4 o'clock hour, U.S. Central Time. Do stay with us. We'll have a check of world news and weather coming up shortly, along with David Rowell and his Daily Delights. Thank you so much for joining me for the Aria Pops concert, and I hope you have a wonderful rest of your day.

0: Welcome to the encore repeat of David's Daily Delights show. 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
1: David Rowell here. Welcome to the start of my Tuesday show. For some people in some countries, it's a very special Tuesday, world news and weather. And then we'll start with a piece that's probably not an overture. Don't worry, we'll play an overture immediately afterwards. But it's a piece in recognition of people who consider today special. More will be revealed after world news and weather.
2: Here are world news headlines. The United States has carried out additional strikes on Iran and has initiated a blockade of Iranian ports, according to latest reports. The United States military announced that the blockade of Iranian ports will restart on Tuesday. This development comes amid escalating tensions between the two nations. The move follows President Donald Trump's rescission of a toll plan for ships in the Strait of Hormuz. 7 Britons are among 13 people killed in devastating wildfires in Spain, authorities confirmed on Tuesday. The victims were trapped when flames tore through their village. Separately, President Donald Trump dropped a 24-hour-old threat to charge cargo ships a 20% fee for using the Strait of Hormuz. The reversal comes as the United States continues its blockade of Iranian ports in a battle to break Iran's hold on the critical waterway.
3: A look at temperatures around the world. In Europe, London is 67, Paris is 82, Berlin is 65, and Rome is 79. In Asia, Beijing is 82, Singapore is 84, and Tokyo is 89. In Sydney, the temperature is 59. We'll update world news and temperatures at the top of every hour.
1: Today is, of course, July the 14th. And for some of us, that rings a bell with a slightly French sound to it. It's Bastille Day. Why don't we start off with the stirring French national anthem, Rouget de Lisle's La Marseillaise. Carmen Dragon here with the Capitol Symphony Orchestra. Sorry, France, it's a rather American version.
4: Aria, popular classical music, making the world a better place, one song at a time.

In honour of today being Bastille Day, the anniversary of the storming of the Bastille on the 14th of July 1789, we just heard the piece of music that on this day in 1795, the French National Convention decreed to be France's national anthem, La Marseillaise by Claude-Joseph Rouget de Lior. Allons enfants de la patrie, and so on. We had to learn to sing that in our French class when I was at high school some years ago. Don't ask me just quite how many, but a lot. Let's hear a regular overture now from Johann Strauss's operetta, Johann Strauss Jr.'s operetta, I should say, The Gypsy Baron, with Willy Boskovsky and the Munich for Change Radio Orchestra.

Well, while that music was playing, I was singing to myself La Marseillaise, a curious combination of pieces, but it kind of sort of worked. Probably it didn't. We'll go now to Schubert after the overture to the Gypsy Baron by Johann Strauss Jr. is the fourth movement of his last symphony, the last movement of his last symphony, number 9, Adrian Bolton, the BBC Symphony Orchestra, in a very early recording, only a couple of years after the orchestra was formed. This is a 1934 recording.

I suddenly decided we should probably be playing at least one piece of French music every hour today. I don't think we're going to, but here's a piece. It's a lovely piece of Debussy piano music, the first of his Etampes. Alexis Weissenberg on the piano.

0: aria, music that makes you feel good.
1: The first of Debussy's, I think it was three A-Tomp piano pieces, Alexis Weissenberg on the piano. U.S. News, sports, business, and weather updates now.
2: Here's a U.S. news update, together with sports and business news. President Donald Trump has abandoned a threat to impose a 20% fee on cargo ships using the Strait of Hormuz just 24 hours after announcing it. The decision comes as the United States continues its blockade of Iranian ports, intensifying efforts to challenge Tehran's control over the vital waterway. The abrupt reversal was reported 3 hours ago. Spain have ended France's bid for a third straight World Cup final appearance, winning their semifinal match. This victory also breaks a 44-year streak for Spain, who had not reached a World Cup final in that time. The win was celebrated in Madrid, with Pedro Porro and Mikel Oyarzabal scoring key goals. France's Kylian Mbappe failed to make an impact during the game, as Spain emerged as the first finalist. Meta is expanding its data center in rural Louisiana as part of a $50 billion push into artificial intelligence. The expansion aims to boost the local community by creating jobs and economic growth. This investment highlights the increasing demand for data infrastructure to support advanced AI technologies across the United States. Keep listening for a world news bulletin at the top of each hour.
3: A look at current temperatures across the nation. Boston reports 84, Chicago 92, and Denver also 92. New York is at 89, Los Angeles 86, and San Francisco 73. Seattle shows 82, with a local reading of 81 here in Texas.
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1: David Rowell here, taking you back to the music with the triumphal march from music to Sigurd Jorsalfar by Edvard Grieg, the Utah Chamber Orchestra, and Maurice Abravanel.
0: Aria, the world's best classical music, now being broadcast to the world.

The third part of the incidental music to Sigurd Jorsalfar by Edvard Grieg, called The Triumphal March. Maurice Abravanel leading the Utah Chamber Orchestra. We'll hear the third of the three Botticelli pictures by Ottorino Respighi now, called The Birth of Venus. Neville Mariner with the Academy of St. Martin's. Followed by, we'll hear one of Isaac Albéniz's travel memories. This one is number 6. There were 7 in

The sixth of Isaac Albeinath's seven travel memories, not performed on the piano as Albeinath anticipated, but Ginebra Bruno gave it to us on the harp. And before that, the third of the three Botticelli pictures by Respighi, Neville Mariner, and the Academy of St. Martin's. Music from Gilt and Sullivan's Delightful Nonsense, The Mikado. Behold the Lord High Executioner, a most unlikely Lord High Executioner, if I might make a sidebar comment. Malcolm Sargent with the Pro Arte Orchestra, soloists and chorus. And then the intermezzo and slow waltz from the ballet Sylvia, music of Leo de Liebe.

0: Welcome to the encore repeat of David's Daily Delights show. His show runs from 7 till 12 every morning, U.S. Central Time, and then repeats from 7 till 12 every evening.
1: David Rowell here. Welcome to the start of the second hour of my Tuesday show, World News and Weather, and then a historic recording.
2: Here are world news headlines. The United States has conducted additional strikes on Iran and initiated a blockade of Iranian ports. The military action includes a naval blockade set to restart Tuesday, targeting Iranian maritime activities. This escalation follows President Donald Trump's earlier threats of a 20% cargo charge in the Strait of Hormuz, a stance he later reversed. The blockade requires significant military coordination, as detailed by officials aboard the USS Abraham Lincoln. The strikes mark a continued intensification of hostilities between the two nations. President Trump has reversed his threat to impose a 20% fee on cargo ships using the Strait of Hormuz just 24 hours after making the announcement. The move comes as the United States continues its blockade of Iranian ports, escalating the battle over control of the critical waterway. The Strait of Hormuz remains a key point of contention, exposing the fragility of the existing ceasefire deal between the two nations.
3: A look at temperatures around the world. In London, the temperature is 65. Paris is 80, Berlin is 64, and Rome shows 80. In Asia, Beijing is 87, Singapore is 86, and Tokyo is 90. Down under, Sydney is 61. We'll update world news and temperatures at the top of every hour.
1: Our historic recording features an Italian orchestra and conductor giving us Felix Mendelssohn's Italian Symphony, the Symphony No. 4, its third movement, in this 1931 recording, Ettore Panizza and the Orchestra of La Scala, Milan.
0: This is Aria, popular classical music, every day and everywhere.

The third movement of Mendelssohn's Fourth Symphony, the Troyanitsa, with the La Scala Orchestra of Milan in that 1931 recording. We've got an overture now to François Suppé's Pique Dame, also known as the Queen of Spades, Subenmater, with the Vienna Philharmonic.

The Overture to the Operetta Peak Dam by Franz von Suppe, Zubenmeter and the Vienna Philharmonic. We go now to not one but two pieces of French music. Claude Debussy's Preludes, Book One. This is the 10th piece, one of my favourites. I remember learning about it in our French lessons in high school and being so curious to hear it. La Cathédrale Engloutie. The Engulfed Cathedral, Arturo Benedetti Michelangeli, the great pianist. And then lovely music by Georges Bizet from Carmen, the Seguidilla from Act One on the Ramparts of Seville, Christopher Seaman with the Philharmonia Orchestra.

Seguidilla from Act One of Bizet's final and fantastic opera, one of the most popular operas today, Carmen, Christopher Seaman with the Philharmonia Orchestra. And before that, the 10th of Debussy's Piano Preludes, Book One. There were 12 in the complete set. The Engulfed Cathedral, lovely version by Arturo Benedetti, Michelangeli, one of my favourite Debussy performers. Bach, to take us down to the bottom of the hour, is BWV 1060, Concerto in C minor for two harpsichords. This is the third movement, Carl Haas and the London Baroque Orchestra, with Lionel Salter and Charles Spinks on the two harpsichords.

0: Third movement of Bach's BWV 1060, Concerto in C minor for two harpsichords, Lionel Salter and Charles Spinks, two big keyboardist names, together with the London Baroque Orchestra and Carl Haas. Anna has a few words of advice, and then US news, sports, business, and weather updates.
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2: Here's a U.S. news update, together with sports and business news. The United States has launched strikes targeting Iranian military boats and coastal sites. This action comes in response to attacks on three oil tankers in the Strait of Hormuz. Meanwhile, President Donald Trump has dropped a 24-hour-old threat to charge cargo ships a 20% fee for using the strait. The United States continues its battle to break Iran's hold on the waterway. A woman is facing charges after her dog was left in a car for over 2 hours in a shopping center car park on the Gold Coast. Police say the temperature inside the vehicle reached more than 45 degrees Celsius. The dog was rescued and is recovering. The woman will appear in court next month. Meta is expanding its data center in rural Louisiana as part of a $50 billion push into artificial intelligence. The expansion aims to boost the local community by creating jobs and economic growth. This investment highlights the increasing demand for data infrastructure to support advanced AI technologies across the United States. Keep listening for a world news bulletin at the top of each hour.
3: A look at current temperatures across the country. Boston is 83, Chicago 90, and Denver 89. New York reports 87, Los Angeles 84, and San Francisco 72. Seattle is 80, and here in small town Texas, it is 81. Our next look at U.S. weather will be at the bottom of the next hour.
0: David Rowell here, taking you back to the music with Malcolm Arnold's second set of English dances. He wrote 8 English dances in total and divided them into 2 sets. So the second set would be numbers, who's worked out the math? Numbers 5, 6, 7, and 8. Adrian Bolt with the London Philharmonic. Aria, popular classical music, making the world a better place, one song at a time.

The second set of four English dances by Malcolm Arnold, with a performance by the London Philharmonic and Adrian Bolt. Mozart now, his Symphony No. 35, the first movement, Paul Perret with the Detroit Symphony Orchestra, and then a waltz from Johann Strauss Jr., Carnival Scenes, Willy Boskowski with the Vienna Johann Strauss Orchestra.

Can of All Scenes Waltz of Johann Strauss Jr. And before that, the first movement of Mozart's Symphony No. 35 for Paray and the Detroit Symphony Orchestra. Two pieces, I think, to finish off this hour. Georg Philipp Telemann's Fantasia No. 11, the third movement. Andrea Cohen on the harpsichord. And then we'll hear the third piece of the music that Ralph Vaughan Williams wrote for The Wasps. This piece with the unlikely intriguing title, it's a march, called The March Past of the Kitchen Utensils. Patrick Thomas with the Queensland Symphony Orchestra.

0: Welcome to the encore repeat of David's Daily Delights show. His show runs from 7 till 12 every morning, U.S. Central Time, and then repeats from 7 till 12 every evening.
1: David Rell here. Welcome to the start of the third hour of my Tuesday show on this slightly special day in July, Bastille Day. Happy Bastille Day, France. World news and weather. And then today in musical history.
2: Here are world news headlines. The United States has launched additional strikes on Iran and initiated a blockade of Iranian ports. The military action marks a significant escalation in tensions between the two nations. The blockade is set to restart on Tuesday, according to a statement from the U.S. military. This development follows earlier threats from President Donald Trump regarding a 20% cargo charge in the Strait of Hormuz, a policy he later rescinded. The situation remains fluid as the international community monitors the impact on global shipping and regional stability. Seven Britons are among those killed in the wildfires raging in Spain. Spanish authorities confirmed on Tuesday that 12 of the 13 victims were foreign nationals. The devastating fires have swept through the region, claiming lives and causing widespread destruction.
3: A look at international temperatures. London is 64. Paris is 80. Berlin is 63. Rome is 78. In Asia, Beijing is 91. Singapore is 86. Tokyo is 90. In Sydney, it is 62.
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1: On this day in musical history in 1901, the birth of Gerald Finzi, a British composer born in London, lived a short life, passed away in 1956. He wasn't only a composer, he was also devoted to apple growing, saving a number of rare English apple varieties from extinction, and amassed a large library of some 3,000 volumes of English poetry, philosophy, and literature. He was attracted by the recurrent motive of the innocence of childhood corrupted by adult experience, and most of his music is elegiac in tone, such as this, the second of his five bagatelles, Howard Griffiths with the Royal Northern Sinfonia.
0: Aria. The world's best classical music, now being broadcast to the world.

pretty much has described, elegiac in tone, like much of the very nice music of Gerald Finzi, the second of his five bagatelles. The prominent clarinet was played by Robert Plain, Royal Northern Sinfonia, led by Howard Griffiths. On this day in musical history in 2010, it was a very sad day. We lost Sir Alan Charles McLaurin Mackerras, generally known just as Charles Mackerras, and he was Australian, died of cancer at the age of 84. Although Australian, he spent much of his career in Britain and elsewhere as well. He was the principal guest conductor of the Czech Philharmonic, principal guest conductor of the Philharmonia Orchestra. He was also active in the US, having been the principal guest conductor of the San Francisco Opera, the music director of the Orchestra of St. Luke's, and perhaps unsurprisingly, also performed in Australia. His first job was as principal oboist with the Sydney Symphony Orchestra, and in 1973 he returned to conduct it in the opening concert in the new Sydney Opera House with soprano Birgit Nilsson as soloist. In 1980, he became the first non-Briton to conduct the BBC Symphony Orchestra at the last night of the Proms. And he's one of the most versatile, adventurous, and generally admired and respected conductors of his era. Perhaps slightly underappreciated, maybe because he was Australian. I don't know. I'm not going to go there. One thing that endears him to us is that he strongly believed that the staging of an opera had to, quote, bear some likeness to the intentions of composer and librettist. These days, some opera stagings have just become so appallingly ugly and caricatures of the stories they're supposed to tell, set in modern, harsh, garish, ugly times, or just generally nasty. It's very distressing. So, well done, Charles Mackerras. He was active almost up until the day he died. He is scheduled to direct two more concerts just 2 weeks later, but alas, no, gave in's the wrong word, succumbed to cancer. Here he is with the London Symphony Orchestra and Montserrat Caballé, giving us a lovely piece from Puccini's opera Gianni Schicchi, O mio bambino caro, O my beloved father.

Puccini really could write those wonderful arias, couldn't he? That's one of his well-known ones, O Mio Bambino Caro, from the opera. It really just lives for that aria these days, I think. Gianni Schicchi, I don't know the story of it, I just know O Mio Bambino Caro. We heard Montserrat Caballé doing the singing, the London Symphony Orchestra, conducted by Charles McCarris, who passed away, sadly, on this day in 2010. Tchaikovsky, his Fifth Symphony, its fourth and final movement. Here's Yevgeny Mravinsky with the, as it was then, Leningrad Philharmonic.

Great music from Tchaikovsky, the last movement of his Fifth Symphony. He wrote six in total. Evgeny Mravinsky with the orchestra that in 1960, when that recording was made, was the Leningrad Philharmonic, and now is the St. Petersburg Philharmonic, now that Leningrad has renamed itself back to Glorious Imperial St. Petersburg. One more piece, and we're at the bottom of the hour. We're going to hear Elgar's Cockaigne Overture, Cockaigne being a term used slightly whimsically to describe London, and it even has a subtitle in London Town. This is a very interesting recording. We just hear the last 4 minutes, 42 seconds of it. It's a 1933 recording in stereo. Now, I know what you're thinking. You're thinking David, stereo didn't come out till the very late 40s, early 50s. What's it doing in 1933? Very good question. It was sort of accidental. How do you get accidental stereo? Well, the BBC, who are recording this with their orchestra, the almost brand new BBC Symphony Orchestra in 1933, had multiple microphones turned on because they weren't quite sure which would give the best sound. They're still learning how to record their orchestra in their studio. And subsequently, some clever person managed to get the separate recordings from each microphone and stitch them together to create some sort of true stereophonic image. Oh, there's one other interesting thing about this as well. The conductor is the composer, Edward Elgar. What a musical treat for every which reason.

0: was the last 4 minutes, 42 seconds of the Cocaine Overture of Edward Elgar, conducted by Edward Elgar with the nearly brand new BBC Symphony Orchestra in a 1933 recording that was recorded in almost stereo. I hope you enjoyed it. US News, Sports, Business and Weather Updates now.
1: Here's a US News update, together with sports and business news. President Donald Trump has abandoned his threat to impose a 20% fee on cargo ships using the Strait of Hormuz, just 24 hours after making the vow. This decision comes as the United States continues its blockade of Iranian ports, intensifying the ongoing struggle to break Iran's control over the crucial waterway. The sudden reversal marks a significant shift in the administration's maritime strategy. Kylian Mbappe has criticized France's tactics following their loss to Spain, calling the performance sloppy. Spain booked their spot in the World Cup final with an impressive victory, ending a 44-year streak for the tournament. Pedro Porro and Rodri earned high marks in player ratings. Spain's win makes them huge favorites, regardless of their opponent in the final. Celebrations erupted in Madrid as Mikel Oyarzabal scored from the penalty spot. Meta is expanding its Louisiana data center as part of a $50 billion push into artificial intelligence, boosting the local rural community. The announcement highlights a massive infrastructure build-out driven by AI demand. In other tech news, IBM stock fell after the company issued a warning on spending, sending a shockwave through the industry. Keep listening for a world news bulletin at the top of each hour.
2: A look at current temperatures across the nation. Boston is 82, Chicago 88, Denver 86. New York stands at 86, Los Angeles 87, and San Francisco 69. Seattle is 78, and here in small town Texas, it is 80. Our next look at U.S. weather will be at the bottom of the next hour.
0: David Rowell here, taking you back to the music. This is the halfway point of my Tuesday show. It's a very wet Tuesday here in small town Texas. I hope it's appropriate weather wherever you might be. Some parts of the world have been astonishingly hot the last few weeks, haven't they? But for us in Texas, 90-something degree days is just a normal summer. I never thought I'd be saying that. Oh, it's 95 degrees, nothing to see here, just another normal day. But those are the impacts, consequences of living in Texas. Here's the first movement of the final symphony of Haydn, the symphony number 104, Jascha Horenstein and the Vienna Symphony Orchestra.
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first movement of Haydn's London Symphony, the Symphony No. 104, the last one he wrote, Jascha Horenstein and the Vienna Symphony Orchestra. If you've been listening for a little while, you might have heard me mention that today is July the 14th, Bastille Day. Kind of, sort of, for want of a better analogy, France's equivalent of our July the 4th, in terms of how ardently it's celebrated, if nothing else. And so I thought we should continue to play a bit of French music. And we've got two pieces here. First of all, the Gaieté Parisienne Ballet of Jacques Offenbach. Here is the waltz, Eric Kunzel with the Cincinnati Pops Orchestra. And then Henri Letoff, who was half French and half Scottish. What a combination. We're going to hear the only piece of music he's really remembered for, the second movement of his Concerto Symphonique No. 4. Colin Davis, the London Philharmonic, and Peter Caton on the piano.

0: I've told the story before. Hopefully you didn't hear it back then, but it bears repeating. I went to a soiree one time, a musical evening at a friend's place where the man's wife was a concert pianist, and she had a lovely grand in their living room, and typically we'd have a great meal. It was the same every time we went. He would cook it, and it was the same food every time. Fortunately, it was good food. And then after dinner, we'd all crowd around the piano, just like in the 18th century, and she would play pieces of music, some by request, some that she'd prepared and rehearsed for us. And I remember one evening when she played that piece, the Concerto Symphonique No. 4 of Henri Litolf, the second movement, but she just played it on the piano without the orchestra. And it's amazing, you can kind of sort of strip the orchestra out and just leave the piano part, because the piano is so hyperactive in that piece of music, isn't it? That was Colin Davis with the London Philharmonic and Peter Caton on the piano. Before that, another piece of French music, the waltz from the Gaieté Parisienne Ballet of Jacques Offenbach. We go to something a bit more Polish now, and then something Armenian to finish off the hour. The 20th of Chopin's 24 Preludes, Fugue Song on the piano, and then the Sabre Dance from the Ballet Gayana by Aram Hakhachurian, Arta Rodzinski, and the Chicago Symphony Orchestra.
1: Welcome to the encore repeat of David's Daily Delights show. His show runs from 7 till 12 every morning, U.S. Central Time, and then repeats from 7 till 12 every evening.
0: Dave Grell here. Welcome to the start of the fourth hour of my Tuesday show. And happy Bastille Day to anyone listening in France. Vive la France. We've got world news and weather, and then a recent release.
2: Here are world news headlines. The United States military has announced it will restart its blockade of Iranian ports beginning Tuesday. This decision follows additional American strikes on Iranian targets. The move is part of escalating tensions between the two nations. The blockade aims to restrict maritime traffic and further pressure Iran's economy. The announcement was made as the military coordinates the necessary naval forces to enforce the blockade. This development marks a significant escalation in the ongoing conflict. The United States Congress has taken a significant step towards making daylight saving time permanent. The House of Representatives passed a bill backed by President Donald Trump that would end the decades-long practice of Americans resetting their clocks twice a year. This move aims to provide a consistent time standard, eliminating the biannual time change that has been a source of debate and inconvenience for many. The bill now moves to the Senate for further consideration.
3: A look at temperatures around the world. London, 63. Paris, 79. Berlin, 62. And Rome, 78. In Asia, Beijing, 95. Singapore, 87. And Tokyo, 92. Down under, Sydney is 63.
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0: Our recent release dates to 2000, and it's another piece of music by Gerald Finzi. If you're listening an hour ago, we briefly spoke about him, he having been born on this day in 1901. Sadly, he passed away only 55 years later due to, a nasty sort of affliction. But tell me about fatal afflictions that are not nasty. He had incurable Hodgkin's disease, and they gave him 10 years to live, but he only managed 5 of them because he also ended up with shingles, disseminated shingles, encephalitis, yada, yada, yada, all really rather nasty. He got to live, though, long enough to hear the first performance of his cello concerto, having been given on the radio the night before. His cello concerto was something that he wrote after the passing of his wife. And as I said before, his music has a very, the term I saw was elegiac feel to it. It's gentle, it's pastoral, it's open, it's airy, it's quite nice. Here is his Romance for String Orchestra performed in this 2000 recording by David Lloyd-Jones with the Royal Ballet Sinfonia. Aria, popular classical music, making the world a better place, one song at a time.

That was Gerald Finzi's Romance for String Orchestra, David Lloyd-Jones with the Royal Ballet Sinfonia. We turn now to music of Handel, his wonderful Messiah from Part 1, the chorus, and the glory of the Lord. We regularly hear George Malcolm playing his harpsichord, usually with some Scarlatti keyboard sonatas, sometimes as part of a group. We don't so often hear him as conductor, although you could say, if you were a stickler for detail, that conductors should be seen and not heard. Some conductors actually are a bit noisy. They hum along or something like that. And of course, the ones that jump up and down make noises too. George Malcolm was more seemly, though. So he is conducting this performance of Messiah together with the London Symphony Orchestra and chorus. We hear And the Glory of the Lord.

I have tremendous respect for George Malcolm, whatever it is he's doing. In that case, he was conducting the London Symphony Orchestra and Chorus with a chorus from Handel's Messiah and the Glory of the Lord. Here's the second movement of Dvorak's Eighth Symphony, George Searle, with the Concertgebouw Orchestra.

The second movement, the slow movement of Dvorak's Eighth Symphony, George Sell and the Concertgebouw Orchestra. We go now to part of Mussorgsky's unfinished, incomplete opera of Anshina. This has been edited by first Ravel and secondly Stravinsky. It's the piece called Galitzin's Entrance. Edward Serov with the Volgograd Philharmonic.

0: Mendelssohn's entrance from the opera Hovanshina by Modest Mussorgsky. Edward Seroff and the Volgograd Philharmonic, taking us down to U.S. News, Sports, Business, and Weather updates.
1: Here's a U.S. News update, together with sports and business news. President Donald Trump has abandoned his threat to impose a 20% fee on cargo ships using the Strait of Hormuz, just 24 hours after making the vow. This decision comes as the United States continues its blockade of Iranian ports, intensifying the ongoing struggle to break Iran's control over the crucial waterway. The sudden reversal marks a significant shift in the administration's maritime strategy. Kylian Mbappe has criticized France's tactics following their loss to Spain, calling the performance sloppy. Spain booked their spot in the World Cup final with an impressive victory, ending a 44-year streak for the tournament. Pedro Porro and Rodri earned high marks in player ratings. Spain's win makes them huge favorites, regardless of their opponent in the final. Celebrations erupted in Madrid as Mikel Oyarzabal scored from the penalty spot. Meta has announced a major expansion of its data center in Louisiana, part of a $50 billion push into artificial intelligence. The project is expected to significantly boost the local rural community by creating jobs and driving economic growth. The announcement comes amid a broader surge in infrastructure spending, which one Wall Street analyst predicts will become the largest build-out in history, driven by the increasing demand for artificial intelligence technology and the chips needed to power it. Keep listening for a world news bulletin at the top of each hour.
2: A look at temperatures across the country. Boston is 80, Chicago 87, Denver 82, New York reports 85, Los Angeles 81, and San Francisco 68. Seattle is 74, and 80 here in small town Texas.
3: Our next look at U.S. weather will be at the bottom of the next hour.
0: David Rell here, taking you back to the music with Mozart's Piano Sonata No. 11, the introductory theme and variations, Alfred Brendel on the piano.
4: Aria, the world's best classical music, now being broadcast to the world.

K331, Mozart Piano Sonata Number 11, its first movement, Alfred Brendel on the piano. I'd programmed the music for today's show a few days ago, and at the time I didn't realise today was July the 14th, Bastille Day in France, and I'm just noticing, and it's sort of testimony to the influence of the French on classical music, that we have French music in every hour without me having made a deliberate programming decision to slot it in. So, well done, France. Thank you for your contributions to our listening pleasure over the decades and centuries. Here's Johann Strauss Jr. with his overture to the operetta, A Night in Venice. Willy Boskovsky with the Vienna Johann Strauss Orchestra. Nothing French about that, but it is followed by Jules Massenet from his suite number 4, sometimes called The Picturesque Scenes, the third piece, Angulus. Jean-Yves Ossons sounds a bit French with the New Zealand Symphony Orchestra, not at all French.

the Angelus from Jules Massenet's picturesque scenes, Johnny Vossens in the New Zealand Symphony Orchestra. Before that, the overture to the operetta A Night in Venice by Johann Strauss Jr. I think maybe two more pieces. Here's Debussy, French, and his Syrinx for solo flute, performed by James Galway, Irish, on the flute. And then maybe we can squeeze in Tommaso Albinoni's Concerto No. 2, the third movement, Christopher Hogwood and the Academy of Ancient Music.

0: Welcome to the encore repeat of David's Daily Delights show. His show runs from 7 till 12 every morning, U.S. Central Time, and then repeats from 7 till 12 every evening.
1: David Rowell here. Welcome to the start of the final hour of my Tuesday show, World News and Weather, and then we open with a waltz.
2: Here are world news headlines. The United States has carried out additional strikes against Iran and has begun a blockade of Iranian ports. The military action follows President Trump's announcement that a blockade in the Strait of Hormuz will restart on Tuesday. The United States Navy is coordinating the operation, which aims to restrict Iranian maritime trade. This escalation comes amid heightened tensions between the two nations, with officials in Tehran expressing anger and vows of vengeance following the death of Iran's longest-serving leader. The blockade is intended to increase economic pressure on the Iranian government. United States President Donald Trump has abandoned his threat to impose a 20% fee on cargo ships using the Strait of Hormuz just 24 hours after making the announcement. This abrupt reversal comes as the United States continues its blockade of Iranian ports in an ongoing conflict that has now lasted more than 4 months. The retreat suggests the Trump administration is struggling to find a resolution to the war with Iran, marking the latest twist in the protracted battle for control of the vital waterway.
3: A look at international temperatures. London at 63, Paris 78, Berlin 63, and Rome 77. In Asia, Beijing is 98, Singapore 88, Tokyo 94. Sydney reports 62. We'll update world news and temperatures at the top of every hour.
1: David Rowell here. Our opening waltz is appropriate because today is July the 14th, Bastille Day, and it's a French waltz. Slightly fractured in nature, but recognizable as a waltz nonetheless. It's from Hector de Berlioz and his Symphonie Fantastique, the second movement called A Ball. In waltz form, Pierre Boulez with the Cleveland Orchestra.
0: This is Aria, popular classical music, every day and everywhere.

That was the waltz and ball from Berlioz's Symphonie Fantastique, Pierre Boulez and the Cleveland Orchestra. We're going to hear the three tenors in the first of their 33, I think it was, concerts they did together. And the first one proved to be such a record-breaking success by every measure. They thought, hey, we can do a few more of these, and made a pretty penny in the process, but we don't begrudge them that, do we? It doesn't hurt us at all. Here's part of their finale medley from the first of those events in 1990, Zubin Mehta leading the orchestra, and of course, the three tenors are in alphabetical order, I think. We'll do that, because that way we're not picking favourites. Jose Carreras, Placido Domingo, and Luciano Pavarotti.

my goodness, that was such an event. Were you one of the 800 million people all around the world who watched it on live television? I was. And, you know, it massively exceeded expectations for me, and I'm sure for you too if you also watched it. It was part of the finale to the Three Tenors inaugural concert at the Caracalla Baths in Rome in 1990. Lovely piece of music by Tchaikovsky from his Nutcracker, the introductory scene of Act 2, Yevgeny Svetlanov and the USSR Symphony Orchestra. Then we go to Leopold Mozart, Wolfgang's dad, and we'll hear the first movement of his Sinfonia in B-flat major, Donald Armstrong and the New Zealand Chamber Orchestra.

The first movement of Leopold Mozart's Sinfonia in B-flat major, before that, music from Nutcracker, the introductory scene at the start of Act 2. Percy Grainger, his Irish tune from County Derry, Frederick Fennell and the Eastman Rochester Pops Orchestra takes us to the bottom of the hour.

0: was music of Percy Grainger, the Irish tune from County Derry, as it's coyly called, Frederick Fineau and the Eastman Rochester Pops Orchestra. Anna has some words, and then US news, sports, business, and weather updates.
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2: Here's a U.S. news update, together with sports and business news. President Donald Trump has withdrawn his threat to impose a 20% fee on cargo ships using the Strait of Hormuz, just 24 hours after making the promise. The reversal comes as the United States continues its blockade of Iranian ports, intensifying efforts to challenge Iran's control over the vital waterway. The decision follows ongoing tensions in the region. Major League Baseball third baseman Junior Caminero was hit by a pitch and forced to exit the game in the third inning. The incident occurred during a matchup, with Caminero leaving the field after being struck. His status moving forward is uncertain. Meta is expanding its data center in rural Louisiana as part of a $50 billion investment in artificial intelligence. The project, announced on July 13th, is expected to significantly boost the local community. This expansion is part of a larger trend, with one Wall Street analyst predicting that artificial intelligence will drive the largest infrastructure build-out in history. The move underscores the massive demand for computing power needed to support advanced artificial intelligence technologies. Keep listening for a world news bulletin at the top of each hour.
3: A quick look at current U.S. temperatures. Boston is 79, Chicago is 85, and Denver is 79. New York shows 84, Los Angeles is 80, and San Francisco is 67. Seattle is 68, with 83 here in small town Texas. Our next look at U.S. weather will be at the bottom of the next hour.
0: David Rell here, taking you back to the music for what remains of my Tuesday show. And what remains, half of it, is this piece, the fourth and final movement of Brahms' oh-so-long-awaited and oh-so-enthusiastically-received First Symphony, Bruno Walter and the Vienna Philharmonic. ARIA, popular classical music, making the world a better place, one song at a time.

that was the fourth and final movement of Brahms' first symphony, the first of four, Bruno Walter with the Vienna Philharmonic. We've been playing little pieces of French music every hour today because it is, of course, Bastille Day, July the 14th. Here is a great piece from Bizet's opera Carmen. That's the Act 4, Les Voici, Voici la Quadrille. Marco Munich with the Ljubljana Radio Symphony Orchestra and Chorus. And then we go from French opera to French ballet, Leo Delibes, and the prelude to Coppelia, Martin West with the San Francisco Ballet Orchestra.

And at that awkward ending, we would then go into the first formal dance piece. That was the Prelude to Coppelia, music by Leo Delibes. And before that, a wonderful chorus. There they are, the quadrille, Les Voici, Voici la quadrille, from Act 4 of Bizet's Carmen. Oh, I think two pieces to finish off my show today. Karl Maria von Weber, his favourite waltz number 5, originally written for piano, orchestrated here and performed by Fabian Savitsky with the Indianapolis Symphony Orchestra. And then we'll hear In Dolce Jubilo, Philip Ledger on the organ, giving us one of Bach's 3 choral preludes, BWV 729. Which means it's time for me now to thank you for your company this Tuesday, to wish you all the best for the balance of your Tuesday and going on into Wednesday. Keep us by your side. It does make life a little better, doesn't it? Bye for now.

0: 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First, there's our hour of the smoothest, gentlest, most pleasing and flowing classical music. Then from 1 till 4, host Robbie Rainey presents his musical tapestry show. After that, Wendy Barnett hosts the ARIA Classical Pops concert until 7, at which time David Rowell provides his daily delights up till 12 with more of the music you're sure to enjoy.
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0: Our programming on ARIA every day has four programs starting at midnight and again at midday, U.S. Central Time. First, there's our hour of the smoothest, gentlest, most pleasing and flowing classical music. Then from 1 till 4, host Robbie Rainey presents his musical tapestry show. After that, Wendy Barnett hosts the ARIA Classical Pops concert until 7, at which time David Rowell provides his daily delights up till 12, with more of the music you're sure to enjoy.
1: Welcome to this hour of the musical tapestry right here on ARIA Radio. I'm Robbie Rainey. Music of Leonard Bernstein, John Philip Sousa, Johann Strauss Jr., Benjamin Britten, and others.

0: are coming up in this hour. I do hope you'll stay tuned. First up, we've got world news and the weather.
1: Here are world news headlines. The United States has launched a fourth consecutive night of airstrikes on Iran and reinstated a naval blockade of Iranian ports. The blockade went into effect on Tuesday, July 14, 2026, according to a statement from the U.S. military. This escalation follows the death of Iran's longest-serving leader and marks a significant intensification of hostilities. The Trump administration has also rescinded a previous plan to impose a toll on ships transiting the Strait of Hormuz. The situation remains fluid as global leaders monitor the potential for broader conflict in the region. The United States Congress has taken a significant step toward making daylight saving time permanent. The House of Representatives passed a bill supported by President Donald Trump that would end the practice of Americans resetting their clocks twice each year. The legislation aims to establish a fixed time throughout the year, eliminating the traditional spring forward and fall back adjustments that have been in place for decades.
2: A look at temperatures around the world. In London, 63. Paris, 76. Berlin, 64. Rome, 78. In Asia, Beijing is 100, Singapore, 89, Tokyo, 95. In Sydney, 62.
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0: A very happy Wednesday to you. My name is Robbie Rainey. It is July 15. Music of Peter Ilyich Tchaikovsky is up right now. We'll hear the second movement from his Symphony No. 5. This is a very dear movement in my mind. It reminds me of my grandfather. It played heavily into an old movie that we loved watching together and played heavily into some old short subjects that you'd see at the movies as well that we loved to watch together. And so every time I think of this piece and hear it, it brings back such wonderful memories of such a wonderful man. This is a 1941 recording, which makes it even more perfect. Eugene Ormandy leads the Philadelphia Orchestra, the second movement from Tchaikovsky's Symphony No. 5.

Eugene Ormandy led the Philadelphia Orchestra. That was the second movement from the Symphony No. 5 by Peter Ilyich Tchaikovsky, a 1941 recording there. We'll hear another World War II-era recording coming up about the bottom of the hour. But right now we'll hear some music of Antonio Soler and Leonard Bernstein. The Soler's up in about 4 minutes, the Andantino from his Organ Concerto No. 3 in G major, with organists E. Power Biggs and Daniel Pinkham. But first, Leonard Bernstein conducts his own work on the Waterfront Suite with the Israel Philharmonic.

The Andantino from the Organ Concerto No. 3 in G Major by Antonio Soler, E. Power Biggs, and Daniel Pinkham performed. Before that was the On the Waterfront Suite by Leonard Bernstein, with Bernstein himself leading the Israel Philharmonic. You're listening to The Musical Tapestry, and up in about 6 minutes, we'll hear some music by Richard Wagner. It'll be Siegfried's Funeral March from the opera Götterdämmerung. This one coming from a 1945 concert in memory of the late Franklin Delano Roosevelt, the president who died in office after bringing us nigh on to the end of the Second World War. Thomas Beecham and the Blue Network Symphony Orchestra performing that. But first, a set of waltzes by John Philip Sousa, the Queen of the Sea, with the Great American Main Street Band led by Timothy W. Foley.

Aria, streaming the best of popular classical music all the time.

0: That was the Blue Network Symphony Orchestra, led by Thomas Beecham. We heard the FDR Memorial Concert performance of Siegfried's Funeral March from Götterdämmerung by Richard Wagner, 1945 recording there. Before that was the Great American Main Street Band, led by Timothy W. Foley, in the Queen of the Sea Waltz by John Philip Sousa. This is the Musical Tapestry.
1: Here's a U.S. news update, together with sports and business news. President Donald Trump has threatened to bomb Iranian bridges and power plants unless Tehran resumes nuclear negotiations. The comments were aired as the two countries exchanged fire for the fourth consecutive day, and the United States resumed blockading Iranian ports. The threat marks an escalation in the ongoing conflict, which has now lasted more than 4 months. In a remarkable achievement for New South Wales cricket, young Sam Constance has earned his first call-up to the Australian Test squad. The 18-year-old's selection comes ahead of the upcoming series against India, following his dominant performances in domestic cricket. Constance has been in exceptional form this season, scoring heavily for the Blues. His inclusion signals the team's focus on developing future talent for the longest format of the game. Meta is expanding its Louisiana data center in a $50 billion push into artificial intelligence, boosting the rural community. The expansion comes as Wall Street analysts predict artificial intelligence will drive the largest infrastructure build-out in history. The Federal Reserve's 2021 transitory inflation judgment was completely wrong, an economist says, as consumer inflation cooled more than expected in June. Keep listening for a world news bulletin at the top of each hour.
2: A look at temperatures across the United States. Boston sits at 78, Chicago at 83, and Denver at 76. New York reports 82, Los Angeles 74, and San Francisco 64. Seattle is at 62, while here in small town Texas, it is 84. Our next look at U.S. weather will be at the bottom of the next hour.
0: Welcome back to the Musical Tapestry. I'm Robbie Rainey, and we've got a waltz right now by Johann Strauss Jr. This is the Lagoon Waltz, Opus 411, with Riccardo Muti leading the Vienna Philharmonic.

Riccardo Muti led the Vienna Philharmonic in the Lagoon Waltz, Opus 411 by Johann Strauss Jr. This is the Musical Tapestry on ARIA Radio. A little bit of Christmas music is up in about 4.5 minutes. We'll hear one of the movements from A Ceremony of Carols by Benjamin Britten. We'll hear harpists Francis Kelly and Richard Marlowe with the Choir of Trinity College, Cambridge. But first, here is George Schulte and the London Philharmonic in the third movement from the Symphony No. 4 in B-flat major, Opus 60 by Ludwig van Beethoven.

0: Francis Kelly and Richard Marlowe performed, along with the choir of Trinity College, Cambridge. We heard In Freezing Winter Night from A Ceremony of Carols, Opus 28, by Benjamin Britten. Before that, we heard the third movement from the Symphony No. 4 by Ludwig van Beethoven, with George Schulte and the London Philharmonic Orchestra. You're tuned in to the Musical Tapestry on ARIA Radio. And we'll hear the Troika from the Lieutenant KJ Suite by Prokofiev now, with the Armenian Philharmonic Orchestra.
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0: Welcome to this hour of the Musical Tapestry. My name is Robbie Rainey. We've got music by Georges Bizet, Ludwig Minkus, Mikhail Glinka, Franz Joseph Haydn, and others coming up in this hour. I do hope you'll stay tuned. First up, we've got world news and weather.
2: Here are world news headlines. The United States launched a fourth night of strikes on Iran and reinstated a naval blockade of Iranian ports. The blockade went into effect on Tuesday, July 14, 2026. This escalation marks a significant intensification of military operations in the region. The renewed blockade aims to restrict maritime traffic and pressure Iran's economy. President Trump has threatened to bomb bridges and power plants in Iran unless the nation resumes nuclear talks. The threat was made public as the two countries exchanged fire for a fourth consecutive day, and the United States resumed a blockade of Iranian ports. This development adds a new dimension to the ongoing conflict in the region.
3: A look at temperatures around the world. London is 67, Paris 77, Berlin 69, and Rome 85. In Asia, Beijing is 102, Singapore 89, and Tokyo 92. In Sydney, the temperature is 59. We'll update world news and temperatures at the top of every hour.
0: Welcome to this hour of the Musical Tapestry. My name is Robbie Rainey. It's Wednesday, July 15, and we begin this hour with the Rondo, the third movement from Mozart's Violin Concerto No. 7 in D major. George Enescu leads the Paris Symphony Orchestra with violinist Yehudi Menuhin.

Yehudi Menuhin was the violinist. We heard the rondo from Mozart's Violin Concerto No. 7 in D major. We also heard the Paris Symphony Orchestra led by Georges Enesco. You're tuned in to the Musical Tapestry right here on ARIA Radio. The fifth movement from Vivaldi's Concerto Grosso Opus 3 No. 11 is up in about 7 minutes with the Venezuela Symphony Orchestra led by Yasha Horenstein. But first, the overture to L'Alésien Suite No. 1 by Georges Bizet. Alfred Schultz conducts the London Festival Orchestra.

Yasha Horenstein led the Venezuela Symphony Orchestra in the fifth movement from the Concerto Grosso, Opus 3, Number 11, by Antonio Vivaldi. Before that was the overture to La Lesian Suite Number 1 by Georges Bizet. Alfred Schultz conducted the London Festival Orchestra. You're tuned in to the Musical Tapestry on ARIA Radio. Music by Carl Philipp Emanuel Bach is coming up in 5 or 6 minutes or so. We'll hear the March in G and Polonaise in G minor by CPE, with Gustav Leonhardt performing. But first, the Pas de Deux with Kitschi and Basilio from Don Quixote by Ludwig Minkus. Performing here is the Royal Philharmonic Orchestra, led by Robert Irving.

0: Harpsichord is Gustav Leonhardt there, the March in G major, and the Polonaise in G minor by Carl Philipp Emanuel Bach. Before that, the Pas de Deux with Kitrien Basilio from Don Quixote by Ludwig Minkus with the Royal Philharmonic Orchestra led by Robert Irving. This is the Musical Tapestry, and it is such a pleasure to share some time with you on this Wednesday.
1: Here's a U.S. news update, together with sports and business news. President Trump has threatened to bomb bridges and power plants in Iran unless the country resumes nuclear talks. The comments aired as the two nations exchanged fire for a fourth consecutive day, and the United States resumed blockading Iranian ports. This escalation comes amid a conflict that has lasted more than 4 months. The Trump administration's abrupt reversal on tolls in the Strait of Hormuz suggests he is struggling to end the war. In a remarkable achievement for New South Wales cricket, young Sam Constas has earned his first call-up to the Australian Test squad. The 18-year-old selection comes ahead of the upcoming series against India, following his dominant performances in domestic cricket. Constas has been in exceptional form this season, scoring heavily for the Blues. His inclusion signals the team's focus on developing future talent for the longest format of the game. Meta is expanding its data center in Louisiana as part of a $50 billion push into artificial intelligence, boosting the rural community. The expansion aims to support the growing demand for AI infrastructure, with Wall Street analysts predicting a historic build-out. This move comes amid broader tech industry developments, including warnings from experts about chip stock volatility and changing spending patterns. Keep listening for a world news bulletin at the top of each hour.
2: A look at current temperatures across the nation. Boston is 78. Chicago reports 80, while Denver is 74. New York sits at 81. Los Angeles is 71, and San Francisco is 64. Seattle is 61. And here in small town Texas, it is 84. Our next look at U.S. weather will be at the bottom of the next hour.
0: Welcome back to the Musical Tapestry. My name is Robbie Rainey. We've got music of Mikhail Glinka right now, his Jota Aragonesa, with Arturo Toscanini leading the NBC Symphony Orchestra.

Arturo Toscanini leading the NBC Symphony Orchestra, a 1950 recording of Jota Aragonesa by Mikhail Glinka. You're tuned into the Musical Tapestry right here on ARIA Radio. The finale from Joseph Haydn's Symphony No. 98 in B-flat major is coming up about 6 minutes from now with Thomas Beecham and the Royal Philharmonic Orchestra. But first, the opening movement from Bach's Brandenburg Concerto No. 3 in G major. Here's the Academy of St. Martin in the Fields, led by Neville Mariner.

Thomas Beecham led the Royal Philharmonic Orchestra. We heard the finale from the Symphony No. 98 in B-flat major by Franz Joseph Haydn. Before that, we heard the opening from Bach's Brandenburg Concerto No. 3 in G major with the Academy of St. Martin in the Fields led by Neville Marriner. You're tuned in to the Musical Tapestry right here on ARIA Radio. Thanks so much for tuning in. We close with a song by Luigi Arditi. This is The Kiss. Joan Sutherland is the soprano with the Vienna Philharmonic, led by Herbert von Karajan.

0: Our programming on ARIA every day has four programs starting at midnight and again at midday, U.S. Central Time. First, there's our hour of the smoothest, gentlest, most pleasing and flowing classical music. Then from 1 till 4, host Robbie Rainey presents his musical tapestry show. After that, Wendy Barnett hosts the ARIA Classical Pops concert until 7, at which time David Rowell provides his daily delights up till 12, with more of the music you're sure to enjoy.
1: Welcome to this hour of the musical tapestry right here on ARIA Radio. I'm Robbie Rainey, and coming up in this hour, music of Carl Maria von Weber, Peter Ilyich Tchaikovsky, Ludwig von Beethoven, Johannes Brahms, and others. I do hope you'll stay tuned. First up, we've got world news and the weather.
2: Here are world news headlines. The United States has launched a fourth night of strikes on Iran and restarted a naval blockade of Iranian ports. The military action began Tuesday, escalating tensions in the region. This follows President Trump's earlier decision to rescind a proposed toll on ships in the Strait of Hormuz, though he has not ruled out deploying ground troops to Iran. The blockade aims to pressure Tehran amid ongoing conflict, with the U.S. military coordinating the effort to enforce the port closures. United States President Donald Trump has threatened to bomb bridges and power plants in Iran unless the country resumes negotiations. The comments were made as the two nations exchanged fire for the fourth consecutive day and the United States resumed blockading Iranian ports.
3: In London, the temperature is 69. Paris is 79, Berlin is 74, and Rome is 89. In Asia, Beijing is 102, Singapore is 89, and Tokyo is 91. Down under in Sydney, the temperature is 57. We'll update world news and temperatures at the top of every hour.
1: Welcome to this hour of the Musical Tapestry. It's Wednesday, July 15. My name is Robbie Rainey, and we've got music of Emile Carré Ponchielli up first. The larger work is called La Gioconda, and the smaller work is called The Dance of the Hours. It's a wonderful, beautiful little piece. Depending on your generation, you'll maybe know it as one of two other things. If you're my age, you might recognize the tune as part of an advertisement for a tick and flea solution you might have seen on television. If you're my parents' age, or grandparents' age maybe, you might recognize it as a young boy riding home from camp.

The Dance of the Hours from La Gioconda by Amilcare Ponchielli, with Bruno Bartoletti leading the National Philharmonic Orchestra. You're tuned in to the Musical Tapestry. I'm Robbie Rainey, and thank you so much for the pleasure of your company. We'll hear Country Gardens by Percy Grainger coming up in about 3.5 minutes, with Eugene Ormandy leading the Minneapolis Symphony Orchestra. But first, here's the overture to Abu Hassan by Carl Maria von Weber. Antony Witt conducts the New Zealand Symphony Orchestra.

Country Gardens by Percy Grainger with Eugene Ormandy and the Minneapolis Symphony Orchestra, a 1934 recording. Before that, a 2006 recording of the Overture to Abu Hassan by Carl Maria von Weber. Anthony Witt led the New Zealand Symphony Orchestra. This is the Musical Tapestry on ARIA Radio. The Fioriante from Dvorak's Czech Suite, Opus 39, is coming up in about 6.5 minutes with the North German Radio Symphony Orchestra of Hanover, led by John Elliott Gardner. But first, here is the Andante Cantabile, based from the String Quartet No. 1 in D Major, Opus 11 by Tchaikovsky. Vytautas Sondeckis is the cellist with the Lithuanian Chamber Orchestra, led by David Geringas.

0: John Elliott Gardner led the North German Radio Symphony Orchestra of Hanover in the finale, a Furient from the Czech Suite Opus 39 by Antonín Dvořák. And before that, we heard the Andante Cantabile by Tchaikovsky, based from his string quartet number 1. We heard David Geringas leading the Lithuanian Chamber Orchestra with Vytautas Sandeckis soloing. You're tuned in to the Musical Tapestry on ARIA Radio.
1: Here's a U.S. news update, together with sports and business news. The House of Representatives has passed a bill backed by President Donald Trump to make daylight saving time permanent, taking a significant step toward ending the practice of resetting clocks twice a year. Meanwhile, a mysterious outbreak of cyclosporiasis, a parasite causing explosive diarrhea, has spread across at least 34 states, with officials struggling to identify the contamination source. In Canada, millions continue to swelter as a heat wave moves east, with high temperatures expected on Wednesday. The American League shut out the National League to win this year's All-Star Game. Pitcher Dylan Cease and 10 relievers combined for 15 strikeouts in the victory. Junior Caminero left the game after being hit by a pitch, though x-rays came back negative. Miguel Vargas hit a home run for the winning side. Meta is expanding its data center in rural Louisiana, investing $50 billion in artificial intelligence infrastructure. The expansion aims to boost the local rural community and is part of a larger push into AI technology. This development is significant as it supports the growing demand for AI chips and infrastructure, with analysts predicting this will drive the largest infrastructure build-out in history. Keep listening for a world news bulletin at the top of each hour.
2: Here is a look at temperatures across the country. Boston and Chicago both sit at 79. Denver is 72. New York is 80, while Los Angeles is 69 and San Francisco is 62. Seattle is 60. Here in small town Texas, it is 84.
3: Our next look at U.S. weather will be at the bottom of the next hour.
0: Welcome back to this hour of the Musical Tapestry. It's Wednesday, July 15. We'll hear a set of 7 variations by Beethoven based on a tune from The Magic Flute by Mozart. The tune is by Manon Welche Liebe Fühlen. The variations are Work Without Opus No. 46 by Beethoven, with Saba Onsai and Jano Jando performing.

Saba Onsai and Yano Yando performing Seven Variations on By Manon Welke Liebe Fühlen from The Magic Flute by Mozart, the variations, of course, by Ludwig van Beethoven. You're tuned in to the Musical Tapestry. It's such a great honor to share some time with you on this Wednesday. Yara Tal and Andreas Greuthuysen perform the Hungarian Dance No. 4 in F minor by Brahms coming up about 4 minutes from now. But first, the Champagne Waltz by Franz Lehár. We'll hear the London Promenade Orchestra, conducted by Eric Hammerstein.

That was the Hungarian Dance No. 4 in F minor by Johannes Brahms, with Jarotal and Andreas Greuthuysen performing. Before that was the Champagne Waltz by Franz Liszt, with the London Promenade Orchestra led by Eric Hammerstein. You're tuned in to the Musical Tapestry right here on ARIA Radio. We'll hear the Kyrie from Mozart's Coronation Mass in about 4 minutes. Ton Koopman leads the Amsterdam Baroque Orchestra and choir in that performance. But first, the prelude to the Sigurd Jossafar Suite by Edvard Grieg. We'll hear Fabian Savitsky leading the Indianapolis Symphony Orchestra.

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1: This is the ARIA Pops Concert. Welcome. I'm Wendy Barnett, here with you playing the most popular works by the most famous composers of all time. Thank you for joining me during the 4 o'clock hour, U.S. Central Time. I'll be here with you for the next 3 hours, and we have music coming up from Bach, Bizet, Berlioz, and much more. Right after World News and Weather, here on ARIA Radio.
2: Here are world news headlines. The United States has renewed its threat to strike Iran's infrastructure as a naval blockade of Iranian ports goes into effect. This development follows a period of heightened tensions, with the Trump administration rejecting a proposed toll on ships in the Strait of Hormuz. The blockade is part of a broader strategy to pressure Iran, as the U.S. military confirmed it will restart the blockade on Tuesday. This action comes amid ongoing debates about the path to peace with Iran and the potential for ground troops. President Donald Trump has threatened to bomb Iranian bridges and power plants unless Tehran resumes nuclear negotiations. His comments came as United States and Iranian forces exchanged fire for a fourth consecutive day. The United States has also resumed blockading Iranian ports. The escalating conflict has now lasted over 4 months. Trump's threat follows an abrupt reversal on imposing tolls in the Strait of Hormuz, which analysts say suggests he is struggling to end the war.
3: International temperatures. London is 72, Paris is 80, Berlin is 76, and Rome is 90. In Asia, Beijing is 101, Singapore is 87, and Tokyo is 88. In Australia, Sydney is 55. We'll update world news and temperatures at the top of every hour.
1: Welcome back to the ARIA Pops Concert. We'll begin our program today with a work that's a little over 12 minutes long from Felix Mendelssohn's Violin Concerto. Mendelssohn was a German composer, pianist, organist, and conductor, and he wrote this concerto for Ferdinand David, concertmaster of the Leipzig Gewandhaus Orchestra. He began discussing the concerto with David in 1838 and completed it in 1844. Here's the opening movement with violinist Fritz Kreisler performing with the Berlin State Opera Orchestra under the direction of Leo Black.
0: ARIA, popular classical music, making the world a better place, one song at a time.

That was the opening movement to Felix Mendelssohn's Violin Concerto here on the Aria Pops Concert. Thank you so much for joining me. Coming up, music from Carmen, selections from Elgar's Cello Concerto, and much more. Right now, from Bach's Cello Suite No. 1, we'll hear the opening movement with Guido Schieffen performing. And we'll start with the second movement, Gustav Mahler's Symphony No. 1. He worked on his first symphony mainly between 1885 and 1888 and conducted its first performance in Budapest in 1889. Bruno Walter knew Mahler personally, so his Mahler recordings preserve a direct link to the composer's own musical circle. Here's Bruno Walter conducting the Columbia Symphony Orchestra with the second movement to Mahler's Symphony No. 1.

That was the first movement to Bach's Cello Suite No. 1, and before that, the second movement to Gustav Mahler's First Symphony here on the Aria Pops Concert. Before we go to news and weather in about 6 minutes, let's hear a selection from Georges Bizet's Carmen. Bizet was a French composer whose final opera, Carmen, became his most famous work. He died 3 months after its premiere and did not live to see its later success. Here's the dance song Bohème, the gypsy song from Carmen, with Leopold Stokowski conducting the National Philharmonic Orchestra.

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1: The Gypsy Song from Carmen by Georges Bizet here on the Aria Pops Concert. Coming up after a short break, music from the Waltz King. I'll be right back after this check of U.S. news, sports, business, and weather.
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2: Here's a U.S. news update, together with sports and business news. President Donald Trump has threatened to bomb bridges and power plants in Iran unless the nation resumes nuclear talks. The threat was made as exchanges of fire between the two countries continued for a fourth day, and the United States resumed its blockade of Iranian ports. This development marks an escalation in the ongoing conflict. In Philadelphia, the American League shut out the National League to win the Major League Baseball All-Star Game. Pitcher Dylan Cease led a group of 10 relievers, who combined for 15 strikeouts. The AL secured a commanding early lead with home runs from Miguel Vargas and run-scoring hits by Cody Bellinger and Ben Rice. Junior Caminero exited the game after being hit by a pitch, but x-rays returned negative. Meta is expanding its data center in Louisiana as part of a $50 billion push into artificial intelligence. The expansion is boosting the local rural community by creating jobs and driving economic growth. This investment is part of a broader trend across the technology industry as companies race to build out the infrastructure needed to support the next generation of AI-powered services and applications. Keep listening for a world news bulletin at the top of each hour.
3: A look at temperatures across the country. Boston reports 79, with Chicago at 78 and Denver at 70. New York stands at 79, Los Angeles at 69, and San Francisco at 62. Seattle shows 59, while here in small-town Texas, it is 83. Our next look at U.S. weather will be at the bottom of the next hour.
1: Welcome back to the Aria Pops Concert. I'm Wendy Barnett, here with you playing the most popular works by the most famous composers of all time. And I'll be here with you until 7 o'clock U.S. Central Time. Let's start this half hour with a selection from Johann Strauss II, The Waltz King. His waltzes, polkas, and operettas helped make Viennese dance music an international repertory. Strauss composed Wiener Bonbons in 1866. The title refers to Vienna bonbons, and the waltz was dedicated to Princess Pauline Metternich, an important figure in Viennese and Parisian society. Here's Peter Falk conducting the Vienna State Opera Orchestra.
0: Aria, the world's best classical music, now being broadcast to the world.

Vienna Bonbons, a waltz for orchestra by Johann Strauss II, here on the Aria Pops Concert. As we continue, music from the Giselle Ballet, a selection from Tosca, and much more here on Aria Radio. Right now, let's hear March to the Scaffold, the fourth movement to Hector Berlioz's Symphonie Fantastique, with Charles Dutoit conducting the Montreal Symphony Orchestra. We'll begin with the second movement to Edward Elgar's Cello Concerto, with Jacqueline Dupré performing. She was an English cellist whose recordings and performances of this Elgar Concerto became closely identified with the work, and we'll hear her perform with the BBC Symphony Orchestra under the direction of Malcolm Sargent. With Edward Elgar's Cello Concerto, here's the second movement.

That was March to the Scaffold, the fourth movement to Hector Berlioz's Symphonie Fantastique. Before that, the second movement of Edward Elgar's Cello Concerto here on the Aria Pops Concert. Coming up later, music from Dvorak, Copland, Haydn, and much more as we continue until 7 o'clock U.S. Central Time. Now from Adolphe Adam's Giselle Ballet, we will hear the Andante Allegretto with Henry Adolf conducting the Philharmonia Slavonica. And if we have time, we'll hear music from Act 3 of Tosca and The Stars Were Shining by Giacomo Puccini, with Herbert von Karajan conducting the Vienna Philharmonic and soloist Giuseppe Di Stefano.

0: Our programming on ARIA every day has four programs starting at midnight and again at midday, U.S. Central Time. First, there's our hour of the smoothest, gentlest, most pleasing and flowing classical music. Then from 1 till 4, host Robbie Rainey presents his musical tapestry show. After that, Wendy Barnett hosts the ARIA Classical Pops concert until 7, at which time David Rowell provides his daily delights up till 12 with more of the music you're sure to enjoy.
1: This is the ARIA Pops concert. Thank you for joining me during the 5 o'clock hour U.S. Central Time. Coming up, we'll hear music from Haydn, Debussy, and after a short break, music from Brahms' First Symphony. I'll be right back after world news and weather.
2: Here are world news headlines. The United States has renewed its threat to strike Iran's infrastructure as a naval blockade of Iranian ports goes into effect. This development follows a period of heightened tensions, with the Trump administration rejecting a proposed toll on ships in the Strait of Hormuz. The blockade is part of a broader strategy to pressure Iran, as the U.S. military confirmed it will restart the blockade on Tuesday. This action comes amid ongoing debates about the path to peace with Iran and the potential for ground troops. President Donald Trump has threatened to bomb Iranian bridges and power plants unless Tehran resumes nuclear negotiations. His comments came as United States and Iranian forces exchanged fire for a fourth consecutive day. The United States has also resumed blockading Iranian ports. The escalating conflict has now lasted over 4 months. Trump's threat follows an abrupt reversal on imposing tolls in the Strait of Hormuz, which analysts say suggests he is struggling to end the war.
3: A look at international temperatures. In London, 76. Paris, 85. Berlin, 77. Rome, 91. In Asia, Beijing, 97. Singapore, 85. Tokyo, 86. In Sydney, 55.
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1: Welcome back to the ARIA Pops concert. Let's begin this hour with a work that's almost 14 minutes long. Brahms waited until his 40s to complete his first symphony, and its Beethoven inheritance was so clear that Hans von Bülow later called it Beethoven's 10th. Here's the opening movement to Johannes Brahms Symphony No. 1 with Yasha Horenstein conducting the London Symphony Orchestra.
0: This is ARIA, popular classical music, every day and everywhere.

The first movement to Brahms' First Symphony here on the Aria Pops Concert. Coming up, music from Haydn's Clock Symphony. We'll also hear selections from Mozart, Bach, and much more as we continue here on the Aria Pops Concert. Now music from Aaron Copland, an American composer, conductor, and teacher whose works helped define a widely recognized 20th century American concert style. And we'll hear Hoedown from Rodeo, with Michael Tilson Thomas conducting the San Francisco Symphony Orchestra. Let's start with Antonin Dvorak's Slavonic Dance No. 8. Here's Andre Lenard conducting the Bratislava Radio Symphony Orchestra.

That was Hoedown from Rodeo by Aaron Copland. Before that, Antonin Dvorak's Slavonic Dance No. 8. Coming up in about 5 minutes or so, we'll have a check of news and weather. But first, let's hear the fourth movement of Franz Joseph Haydn's The Clock Symphony. It was first performed in London in 1794, and its nickname, The Clock, comes from the second movement's ticking accompaniment. But the finale is a compact, lively rondo sonata movement that shows Haydn's late symphonic craftsmanship. Here's Fritz Busch leading the Tanzkünstler Orchestra of Vienna.

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1: That was the fourth movement of Franz Joseph Haydn's Symphony 101, The Clock, here on the Aria Pops Concert. Coming up after a short break, music from Mozart's Sinfonia Concertante. I'll be right back after this check of U.S. news, sports, business, and weather.
2: Here's a U.S. news update, together with sports and business news. President Donald Trump has threatened to bomb bridges and power plants in Iran unless the country resumes nuclear talks. The warning came as the two nations exchanged fire for the fourth consecutive day, and the United States resumed a blockade of Iranian ports. The American League defeated the National League in a 15-strikeout shutout, led by starting pitcher Dylan Cease and 10 relievers. The AL's pitching staff dominated the NL lineup throughout the game. Also, Commissioner Adam Silver stated the investigation into Kawhi Leonard must conclude before the start of the upcoming season. X-rays for Junior Caminero were negative after being hit by a pitch in the AL victory. Meta is expanding its data center in Louisiana as part of a $50 billion investment in artificial intelligence, boosting the rural community. The expansion aligns with a major infrastructure build-out driven by AI demand. Meanwhile, Wall Street analyst Mike Murphy is warning investors to be very careful with chip stocks, despite ongoing huge demand for semiconductors. Keep listening for a world news bulletin at the top of each hour.
3: A look at current temperatures across the country. Boston at 79, Chicago 78, Denver 68, New York 78, Los Angeles 69, San Francisco 61, and Seattle 58. Here in small town Texas, it is 83.
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1: Welcome back to the Aria Pops Concert. I'm Wendy Barnett, here with you playing the most popular works by the most famous composers of all time. We'll begin this half hour with a longer selection, a 15-minute work from Mozart's Sinfonia Concertante. We'll hear the opening movement. The work combines elements of symphony and concerto with violin and viola treated as equal solo partners. He wrote the Sinfonia Concertante in Salzburg around 1779 after travels that exposed him to the French taste for works featuring multiple soloists. Here's Albert Sammons on violin with Lionel Tertius on viola performing with the London Philharmonic Orchestra under the direction of Hamilton Hardy.
5: Aria, popular classical music, making the world a better place, one song at a time. Thank you.

That was the opening movement to Mozart's Sinfonia Concertante here on the Aria Pops Concert. Before we go to world news and weather in about 10 minutes, we have time for two more selections. Let's begin with Arabesque No. 1 by Claude Debussy with Tamita on the synthesizer. And then we'll move right into Beethoven's Piano Sonata No. 8, the Pathétique, with a third movement performed by Wilhelm Backhaus.

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1: Thank you for joining me for the ARIA Pops concert. This is the 6 o'clock hour, U.S. Central Time, and I'm Wendy Barnett, playing the most popular works by the most famous composers of all time. Thank you so much for joining me. As we continue after a short break, music from Felix Mendelssohn's Fingal's Cave. I'll be right back after this check of world news and weather.
2: Here are world news headlines. The United States has launched new attacks on Iran as the battle for control over the Strait of Hormuz intensifies. A U.S. naval blockade of Iranian ports went into effect on July 14, 2026. This action follows President Donald Trump's rescinded toll plan for ships in the strategic waterway. The military coordination required to execute the blockade involves a significant show of force, with the U.S. not ruling out the use of ground troops in Iran. President Donald Trump has threatened to bomb bridges and power plants in Iran unless the country resumes nuclear negotiations. The warning came as the United States and Iran exchanged fire for the fourth consecutive day and the U.S. reinstated a blockade of Iranian ports. This escalation marks the latest development in a conflict that has persisted for over 4 months, with control of the Strait of Hormuz remaining a key point of contention.
3: A look at international temperatures. In London, 78. Paris, 88. Berlin, 79. Rome, 89. In Asia, Beijing, 95. Singapore, 86. Tokyo, 85. Down under, Sydney, 54. We'll update world news and temperatures at the top of every hour.
1: Welcome back. Let's begin this hour with a 10.5-minute work from Felix Mendelssohn, a German composer, pianist, organist, and conductor whose travels in Britain and Scotland strongly influenced several of his works, including his Scottish Symphony and the Hebrides Overture. Mendelssohn visited the island of Staffa in 1829 and saw Fingal's Cave, a sea cave in the Inner Hebrides. He sketched the opening idea soon afterward and revised the overture several times before publication. The work is a concert overture rather than an opera overture, and it helped establish the romantic orchestral tone poem tradition. Here's Claudio Abbado conducting the London Symphony Orchestra with Felix Mendelssohn's Overture for Orchestra, The Hebrides, Fingal's Cave.
4: Aria. The world's best classical music, now being broadcast to the world.

Fingal's Cave, The Hebrides by Felix Mendelssohn here on the Aria Pops Concert. Coming up, we'll hear music from Dmitri Shostakovich, a selection from Peer Gynt, and later in the hour, music from Charles-Marie Vidor. Right now, we'll start with Georges Bizet's Symphony No. 1, and we'll hear the fourth movement performed by Sir Thomas Beecham conducting the French National Radio Orchestra. Then we'll move right into Johannes Brahms' Hungarian Dance No. 6 with Gabriela Molnar and Erika Remove performing.

Hungarian Dance No. 6 by Johannes Brahms, and before that, the fourth movement to Georges Bizet's First Symphony. Coming up in about 10 minutes, we'll have a check of U.S. news, sports, business, and weather here on ARIA Radio. Right now, Edvard Grieg's Peer Gynt Suite No. 2, the second movement, The Arabian Dance. It comes from Peer's North African episode. In the theatrical score, it helps place Peer in a stage world far from Norway, reflecting 19th century European ideas of travel and theatrical color. We'll hear Steven Gutzenhauser conducting the Slovak State Philharmonic. And let's start with Dmitri Shostakovich's Waltz No. 2 from his suite for jazz orchestra. And the familiar waltz belongs to the suite for variety orchestra compiled from theater, film, and light orchestral sources. Its modern popularity grew through recordings and film use, especially after Stanley Kubrick used it in Eyes Wide Shut. Here's Maris Jansen conducting the Philadelphia Orchestra.

0: That was the second movement to Edvard Grieg's Peer Gynt Suite No. 2. Before that, Dmitri Shostakovich's Suite for Jazz Orchestra No. 2, Movement No. 6, The Second Waltz. After a short break, music from Beethoven's Seventh Symphony. I'll be right back after this check of U.S. news, sports, business, and weather.
1: Here's a U.S. news update, together with sports and business news. U.S. President Donald Trump has threatened to bomb Iranian bridges and power plants unless Tehran resumes nuclear talks. The comments aired as the two countries exchanged fire for the fourth consecutive day. Meanwhile, the United States has resumed blockading Iranian ports. The threat comes amid ongoing conflict in the Middle East, with the U.S. launching strikes on Iranian military boats and coastal sites in response to attacks on three oil tankers in the Strait of Hormuz. A Sydney man has been charged with murder after a woman was found dead in a unit on Wednesday morning. Police were called to the home on Great North Road at 5 Dock around 7:30 a.m. The 41-year-old man is expected to appear in Burwood Local Court on Thursday. Investigations into the incident are ongoing, and authorities are not looking for any other suspects at this time. Meta is expanding its data center in Louisiana as part of a $50 billion push into artificial intelligence, a move that is boosting the local rural community. The expansion reflects a broader trend, with a Wall Street analyst recently predicting that artificial intelligence will drive the largest infrastructure build-out in history. This development comes as other tech companies, including IBM, have issued warnings about spending in the industry. Keep listening for a World News Bulletin at the top of each hour.
2: Here is a look at current temperatures across the country. Boston is at 80, Chicago at 78, and Denver at 67. New York shows 79, Los Angeles at 69, and San Francisco at 61. Seattle is at 57, and here in small town Texas, it is 84. Our next look at U.S. weather will be at the bottom of the next hour.
0: Welcome back to the Aria Pops Concert. I'm Wendy Barnett, here with you playing the most popular works by the most famous composers of all time. And I'll be here with you till the top of the hour when David joins us with his Daily Delights. Right now, we'll begin with a work that's a little over 8 minutes long from Beethoven's Seventh Symphony. He completed it in 1812, and he conducted the premiere in Vienna in December of 1813 at a benefit concert for soldiers wounded at Hanau. This third movement has a trio section that returns twice. Here's Sir Adrian Bolt conducting the NBC Symphony Orchestra.
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the third movement to Beethoven's Symphony No. 7 here on the Aria Pops Concert. Now music from Antonin Dvorak's Serenade for Strings with the finale and Kurt Riddell conducting the Pro Art Orchestra. We'll start with the Toccata to Charles-Marie Vidor's Organ Symphony No. 5. He composed this in 1879, and this finale, the Toccata, became his best-known work and one of the most frequently performed French organ pieces. Here's Michael Austin at the organ.

That was the finale to Antonín Dvořák's Serenade for Strings, and before that, the Toccata, the fifth movement to Charles-Marie Vidor's Organ Symphony No. 5. Thank you so much for joining me today for the Aria Pops Concert. I'm Wendy Barnett, here with you each day starting at 4 o'clock U.S. Central Time. Coming up in about just a few minutes, David Rowell joins us with his Daily Delights. We'll have music from Frédéric Chopin, Jules Massenet, Bach, Schubert, and so much more. Do stay with us here on ARIA Radio for some of the most beautiful music in the world. I'll leave you today with music from Modest Mussorgsky's Pictures at an Exhibition. We'll hear the first movement, The Promenade. We'll hear the work done. It's orchestrated by Maurice Ravel. And we'll hear it performed by the Orchestra of the Swiss Romande under the direction of Ernest Ansermet. Thank you again for joining me today for the Aria Pops Concert.

0: Our programming on ARIA every day has four programs starting at midnight and again at midday, U.S. Central Time. First, there's our hour of the smoothest, gentlest, most pleasing and flowing classical music. Then from 1 till 4, host Robbie Rainey presents his musical tapestry show. After that, Wendy Barnett hosts the ARIA Classical Pops concert until 7, at which time David Rowell provides his daily delights up till 12 with more of the music you're sure to enjoy.
1: David Rowell here. Welcome to the start of my Wednesday show, World News and Weather. And then, as always, we open with an overture.
2: Here are world news headlines. A group of researchers has announced a breakthrough in renewable energy technology, unveiling a new type of solar panel that is significantly more efficient and less expensive to produce than current models. The team reported that their creation can convert nearly 50% of sunlight into electricity, a dramatic increase from the 20% efficiency of standard panels. This advancement could accelerate the global transition to clean energy. The findings were published on Tuesday, July 14th in the journal Nature Energy. President Donald Trump has threatened to bomb bridges and power plants in Iran unless the country resumes nuclear negotiations. The warning came as the United States and Iran exchanged fire for the fourth consecutive day and the U.S. reinstated a blockade of Iranian ports. This escalation marks the latest development in a conflict that has persisted for over 4 months, with control of the Strait of Hormuz remaining a key point of contention.
3: A look at temperatures around the world. In Europe, London is 80, Paris is 88, Berlin is 80, and Rome is 90. In Asia, Beijing is 93, Singapore is 86, and Tokyo is 84. In Australia, Sydney is 52. We'll update world news and temperatures at the top of every hour.
1: Our opening overture comes from Luigi Cherubini. It's the overture to his opera Medea. Nicola Rossino with the Orchestra of the Royal Opera House, Covent Garden.
4: ARIA, popular classical music, making the world a better place, one song at a time.

the overture to Medea, an opera by Luigi Cherubini, performed by the Royal Opera House Orchestra at Covent Garden, with Nicola Rossigno conducting. Here's Chopin's Piano Ballade No. 1, Yasha Spivakovsky on the piano.

That was the first ballade of Frédéric Chopin, performed there by Yasha Spivakovsky. Music by Josef Lanenau, one of the contemporaries of the Strausses, and a competitor as well, although they were fairly friendly competitors. This is his Pestewals, Hans Pfitzner with the Berlin State Opera Orchestra, in a rather elderly recording, 1933. After that, and completing our journey down to the bottom of the first hour of my show, the Catalan, from the ballet music to the opera Le Cid by Jules Massenet, Robert Irving, and the London Symphony Orchestra.

0: Catalan, the fifth piece of the ballet music from the opera Le Cid by Jules Massenet, Robert Irving and the London Symphony Orchestra. Before that, the Peste de Valser of Josef Lana, Hans Pfitzner with the Berlin State Opera Orchestra, recorded way back in 1933. U.S. News, sports, business, and weather updates now.
1: Here's a U.S. news update, together with sports and business news. President Donald Trump has threatened to bomb bridges and power plants in Iran unless the country resumes nuclear talks. The comments aired as the two nations exchanged fire for a fourth consecutive day, and the United States resumed blockading Iranian ports. The threat marks a significant escalation in rhetoric amid ongoing tensions between the two countries. In a major development for the country's transportation network, the government has announced the start of construction on a new highway connecting the capital to the northern region. The project, set to be completed by December 2028, aims to reduce travel time by 2 hours and boost economic activity. Officials confirmed the highway will feature modern safety measures and rest areas for drivers. Meta is expanding its data center operations in Louisiana as part of a massive $50 billion investment push into artificial intelligence technology. The expansion project is set to boost the local rural community by creating new jobs and economic opportunities. This move by the tech giant underscores the growing demand for AI infrastructure across the United States. Keep listening for a world news bulletin at the top of each hour.
2: A look at current temperatures across the country. Boston at 81, Chicago 80, Denver 66. New York shows 82, Los Angeles 69, San Francisco 60. Seattle is at 56, and here in small town Texas, it is 76. Our next look at U.S. weather will be at the bottom of the next hour.
0: David Rowell here, taking you back to the music with one of George Gershwin's better known and longer pieces, An American in Paris, Janos Sándor with the Budapest Philharmonic.
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An American in Paris, one of Gershwin's better-known pieces. I found it a bit cacophonous, particularly if they really do play genuine old Parisian taxi horns, as they sometimes do. Speaking now from his The Birds, we'll hear the fifth bird profiled musically, the cuckoo. And possibly taking us to the end of this hour, Franz Liszt's Liebestraum number 3, Love Stream number 3, Claudio Arrau on the piano.

0: 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David Rell here. Welcome to the start of the second hour of my Wednesday show, World News and Weather, and then a look at today in musical history.
1: Here are world news headlines. The United States has launched new attacks on Iran as the battle for control over the Strait of Hormuz intensifies. A naval blockade of Iranian ports went into effect Tuesday. President Donald Trump rescinded a plan for a 20% cargo charge on ships in the strait, but did not rule out deploying ground troops to Iran. Iran has struck three vessels near the strategic waterway. President Donald Trump has threatened to bomb bridges and power plants in Iran unless the country resumes nuclear negotiations. The warning came as the United States and Iran exchanged fire for the fourth consecutive day, and the U.S. reinstated a blockade of Iranian ports. This escalation marks the latest development in a conflict that has persisted for over 4 months, with control of the Strait of Hormuz remaining a key point of contention.
2: A look at international temperatures. London is 82, Paris 91, Berlin 79, and Rome 96. In Asia, Beijing 92, Singapore 86, and Tokyo 84. Sydney in Australia is 51.
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0: On this day in musical history, three events that you might think are not all connected with each other. See if you can spot the connection. In 1880, the Pirates of Penzance, the operetta by the Gilbert and Sullivan pairing, received its premiere in New York City. Okay. Now for an easy connection. In 1983, the Pirates of Penzance, a film version of the Broadway musical starring Kevin Kline and Angela Lansbury, premiered in the US. Pretty obvious connection. And in 1946, Linda Ronstadt, the American rock, country, pop, Latin, all sorts of things singer, was born in Tucson, Arizona. So can you connect Linda Ronstadt to the Pirates of Penzance? Well, I cheated when I mentioned in 1983 the film version of the Pirates of Penzance Broadway production came out. I omitted the name of the leading lady. The leading lady was Linda Ronstadt. Yes, together with Kevin Kline, they starred in the film and also in the Broadway version of the Pirates of Penzance. It is wonderful. It's available on DVD, maybe on Blu-ray too, I can't remember. But chase down a copy. Amazon is your friend and watch it. It is absolutely wonderful, and it's a great introduction to Gilbert and Sullivan, for yourself possibly, and for your friends definitely. Highly recommended. We are going to hear three pieces from the Pirates of Penzance. Not from the Broadway production, though. We have Malcolm Sargent and the Light Opera Orchestra in a 1929 recording, giving us, from Act One, Pour, Oh Pour, the Pirate Sherry. And that is just so ridiculous. Well, everything in Pirates of Penzance is ridiculous, but in those days, sherry was an upper-class drink. The thought that pirates would drink sherry, absolutely unimaginable. And then we have Poor Wandering One. And then we have the famous patter song, I Am the Very Model of a Modern Major General.
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0: I am the very model of a modern mated kinder alive. Information, vegetable, animal, and mineral. I know the kings of England and I quote the fights historical. From Marathon to Waterloo in order categorical. I'm very well acquainted too with matters mathematical. I understand equations both as simple and quadratical. About binomial theorem, I'm teeming with a lot of news. Lot of news. With many cheerful facts about the square of the hypotenuse.
1: With many cheerful facts about the square of the hypotenuse. With many cheerful facts about the square of the hypotenuse. With many cheerful facts about the square of the hypotenuse.
0: I'm very good at integral and differential calculus. I know the scientific names of beings and animalculus. And short in matters vegetable, animal, and mineral. I am the very model of a modern vegetable general.
1: Short in matters vegetable, animal, and mineral. The very model of a modern vegetable
0: general. I know our mythic history, King Arthur's answered Caradox. I answer Harvard Crossics, I have a pretty taste for paradox. I quote in LAGX all the crowns of Heliogabalus. In conics I can floor peculiarities parabolas. I can tell undoubted Raphaels and Gerardowsons Ophanies. I know the croaking chorus from the frogs of Aristophanes. Then I can hum a fugue of which I've heard the music's dinner for. Dinner for, dinner for. And whistle all the airs from that infernal nonsense pinafore.
1: And whistle all the airs from that infernal nonsense pinafore. And whistle all the airs from that infernal nonsense pinafore. And whistle all the airs from that infernal nonsense pinafore.
0: Then I can write a washing bill in Babylonic uniform and tell you every detail of correct Gus's uniform. It's short in matters vegetable, animal, and mineral. I am the very model of a

0: I know what is meant by Mamelon unraveling, when I can tell at sight a mouse or rifle from a javelin. With such affairs as sorties and surprises I'm more wary at, and when I know precisely what is meant by commissariat. When I have learnt what progress has been made in modern gunnery, when I know more of tactics than a novice in a nunnery, in short, when I've a smattering of elemental strategy. Ooh, strategy. Ooh. Strategy, better duretergy. Ah, I've got it. You'll say a better major general has never set a G.
1: You'll say a better major general has never set a G. You'll say a better major general has never set a G. You'll say a better major general has never set a G.
0: For my military knowledge, though I'm plucky and adventurous, has only dribbled down to the beginning of the century. But still in matters vegetable, animal and mineral, I am the very model of a modern major general.

three songs from Act One of the Pirates of Penzance by Gilbert and Sullivan in a 1929 recording, Malcolm Sargent and the Light Opera Orchestra. Sibelius now has Sad Wolf's False Triste, Maurice Jansen's in the Oslo Philharmonic, and then from Francois Couperin is Les Barricades Mystérieuses. Robert Hordewinkel is on the harpsichord.

It's a nice piece that, isn't it? Les Barricades Mystérieuses. Music of François Couperin, and yet again, I'm surprised how modern he sounds. Before that, the Sad Waltz, the Waltz Triste of Sibelius. Two more pieces to get us to the bottom of the hour. The third movement of Haydn's Symphony No. 99. And then from the opera Lachme by Leo Delib, its best known piece, the Flower Duet. We've got Johannes Wildner with the Slovak Radio Symphony Orchestra, and the two singers, Denisa Stepkovska and Adriana Kohutkova.

0: Flower Duet from Lachme by Delibes, and before that, the third movement of the 99th Symphony of Haydn. Do you think he's getting excited, thinking, golly, I'm almost at my 100th symphony? Or do you think he's just churning them out and not even stopping to count? Could be either, couldn't it? Here's Anna with some advice, and then US News, Sports, Business, and Weather updates.
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2: Here's a U.S. news update, together with sports and business news. Iran has threatened to block more trade routes as the United States launches fresh strikes. President Donald Trump vowed to strike Iran's bridges and power plants next week if the country does not return to talks. This comes as the conflict has now lasted more than 4 months, with the president recently retreating over Hormuz tolls, suggesting he is struggling to end the war. The abrupt about-face was the latest twist in the ongoing conflict. The American League shut out the National League to win the All-Star game in Philadelphia. Starting pitcher Dylan Cease struck out 3 batters in the first inning. Junior Caminero exited the game after being hit by a pitch, but x-rays came back negative. Cody Bellinger and Ben Rice drove in runs to give the American League an early lead. 10 relievers combined for a 15-strikeout shutout. Meta is expanding its data center operations in Louisiana as part of a massive $50 billion investment push into artificial intelligence technology. The expansion project is set to boost the local rural community by creating new jobs and economic opportunities. This move by the tech giant underscores the growing demand for AI infrastructure across the United States. Keep listening for a world news bulletin at the top of each hour.
3: Here is a look at current temperatures across the country. Boston is at 81. Chicago reports 84. Denver is at 68. New York shows 86. Los Angeles is 69, and San Francisco is 59. Seattle is 57. And here in small town Texas, the temperature is 75.
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0: David Rao here, taking you back to the music with a Strauss tone poem. Richard Strauss. The Waltz Strausses didn't write tone poems. This is his Don Juan, Clemens Krauss with the Vienna Philharmonic. Aria, popular classical music, making the world a better place, one song at a time.

Return poem Don Juan by Richard Strauss Clemens Krauss with the Vienna Philharmonic. We go now to Dvorak, the second of his 16 lovely Slavonic dances, Mikhail Pletnyov with the Russian National Orchestra, and then Johann Nepomuk Hummel and his trumpet concerto. We hear the third movement, trumpeter Frederick Zlotkin, and Gerard Schwartz leading the Y Chamber Symphony of New York.

0: Our programming on ARIA every day has four programs starting at midnight and again at midday, U.S. Central Time. First, there's our hour of the smoothest, gentlest, most pleasing and flowing classical music. Then from 1 till 4, host Robbie Rainey presents his musical tapestry show. After that, Wendy Barnett hosts the ARIA Classical Pops concert until 7, at which time David Rowell provides his daily delights up till 12, with more of the music you're sure to enjoy.
1: Here are world news headlines. The United States has launched new attacks on Iran as the battle for control over the Strait of Hormuz intensifies. A naval blockade of Iranian ports went into effect Tuesday. President Donald Trump rescinded a plan for a 20% cargo charge on ships in the strait, but did not rule out deploying ground troops to Iran. Iran has struck 3 vessels near the strategic waterway. United States President Donald Trump has vowed to strike Iran's bridges and power plants next week if the country fails to return to negotiations. The threat comes as Washington launches fresh military action in the region. Trump's abrupt reversal on tolls in the Strait of Hormuz suggests he is struggling to end a conflict that has now lasted more than 4 months. The waterway remains a key point of contention between the two nations as a ceasefire deal falters.
2: A look at international temperatures. London 83, Paris 90, Berlin 78, and Rome 93. In Asia, Beijing 91, Singapore 86, and Tokyo 83. Down under, Sydney is 50. We'll update world news and temperatures at the top of every hour.
3: On this day in musical history in 1910, it was a very happy day as we saw the birth of Ronald Binge, an English light music composer, a very English sort of thing, light classical music. He was born in Derby, England, and passed away 69 years later in 1979. He started off, his introduction to music was as a choir boy at the local church, and then he learned to play the piano accordion and also the organ. He worked as a cinema organist back in the days with silent movies, and where an organ would play music as a background to the silent movies you saw on the screen, and the organist would just extemporize. He'd watch what was happening on the screen, and if he'd seen the movie before, he'd have an idea. And I'm saying he, but many of them were women, and he'd just play music to suit the mood and the style of what was happening. Obviously different music for a love scene as for a chase or a dangerous scene or whatever else. He then got together with Mantovani and started arranging some of Mantovani's pieces for a larger orchestra. And after having done that for a while, he thought, I can do this myself right from scratch, and started composing his own music. He then came up with an idea for a BBC program called String Song, during which he would play many of his own compositions. And he came up with a large number of really beautiful pieces of the so-called light music, many of which got used as themes for radio or television programs. We're going to hear one of his best-known pieces. When it first came out in 1951, it was premiered by the Mantovani Orchestra as a hat tip to his relationship with Mantovani. And then it was simply called Andante Cantabile. And the original orchestral manuscript shows that Binge wrote on it, The Man in the Street. Today, we know it as Elizabethan Serenade. Here's Christopher Warren Green with the UK Symphony Orchestra.
0: ARIA, the world's best classical music, now being broadcast to the world.

Isn't that just such a lovely, gentle, smooth, flowing piece of music, the Elizabethan Serenade by Ronald Binge, born on this day in 1910, passed away in 1979. Christopher Warren Green with the UK Symphony Orchestra. Beethoven now, here's a set of 12 variations on a tune by Handel. See the Conquering Hero Comes, with Saba Onksay on the cello and Yeno Yando the pianist.

Nice, light, bright, bouncy piece of music. 12 variations on Handel's See the Conquering Hero Comes. I think it's from the opera Judas Maccabeus, but I could be wrong. Sometimes happens. There was Zaba Onkse on the cello, you know, Yando the pianist. We go from light, bright, bonny, bouncy, as the first two pieces of music have been this hour, to dark and gloomy. Here's the prelude to Act One of Verdi's La Traviata, Arturo Toscanini with the New York Philharmonic, and then we go to Max Bregar's Variations and Fugue on a Theme by Mozart. We'll hear the first variation, Franz Paul Decker, the New Zealand Symphony Orchestra.

Variations and Fugue on a theme by Mozart, music of Max Reger, performed by Franz Paul Decker with the New Zealand Symphony Orchestra. And before that, the touchingly beautiful, in a sort of heartbreaking way, prelude to Act One of La Traviata by Verdi, Arturo Toscanini and the New York Philharmonic. One more piece and we'll be at the bottom of the hour. From Bach's Concerto for Harpsichord, Strings and Continuo, BWV 1055. We'll hear the opening movement, Vladimir Feltzman and the Orchestra of St. Luke's. And Feltzman is also on a piano, standing in for a harpsichord.

0: is Bach's BWV 1055 harpsichord string and continuo concerto, the first movement. Which brings us down to the bottom of the hour, U.S. news, sports, business, and weather updates.
1: Here's a U.S. news update, together with sports and business news. Iran has threatened to block more trade routes as the United States launches fresh strikes. President Donald Trump vowed to strike Iran's bridges and power plants next week if the country does not return to talks. This comes as the conflict has now lasted more than 4 months, with the president recently retreating over Hormuz tolls, suggesting he is struggling to end the war. The abrupt about-face was the latest twist in the ongoing conflict. The American League shut out the National League to win the All-Star game in Philadelphia. Starting pitcher Dylan Cease struck out 3 batters in the first inning. Junior Caminero exited the game after being hit by a pitch, but x-rays came back negative. Cody Bellinger and Ben Rice drove in runs to give the American League an early lead. 10 relievers combined for a 15-strikeout shutout. Meta is expanding its data center operations in Louisiana as part of a massive $50 billion investment push into artificial intelligence technology. The expansion project is set to boost the local rural community by creating new jobs and economic opportunities. This move by the tech giant underscores the growing demand for AI infrastructure across the United States. Keep listening for a world news bulletin at the top of each hour.
2: A look at current temperatures across the United States. Boston is at 83, Chicago at 87, and Denver at 72. New York sees 89, Los Angeles at 72, and San Francisco at 61. Seattle is at 59, while here in small town Texas, it is a comfortable 72. Our next look at U.S. weather will be at the bottom of the next hour.
0: David Rowell here, welcoming you back to more music at this, the halfway point of my Wednesday show. Very wet day here in Texas. Wet, yes, but not too windy and not at all cold, which means hot and also humid. Thank goodness for that wonderful invention, air conditioning. Franz Schubert from his set of impromptus D935. Here is the third of them, Arthur Schnabel on the piano.
3: This is Aria, popular classical music, every day and everywhere.

third of a set of impromptus, D935 by Schubert out of Schnabel on the piano in that 1950 recording. We go to some of the music not so often heard from that which Mendelssohn wrote for Shakespeare's play A Midsummer Night's Dream, from Act Two, Who Spotted Snakes with Double Tongue, Malcolm Sargent with the BBC Symphony Orchestra, and assorted singers and even some of the actors get to put a word or two in as well. And then from the Wells Raises Cain suite of Bernard Herrmann, we'll hear the theme and variations, the second piece, Bernard Herrmann with the Columbia Broadcasting Symphony Orchestra.

The theme and variations from the suite Wells Raises Cain by Bernard Herrmann, with the composer conducting the Columbia Broadcasting Symphony Orchestra. And before that, Ye Spotted Snakes, music by Mendelssohn from Shakespeare's play A Midsummer Night's Dream. Malcolm Sargent with the BBC Symphony Orchestra, singers and actors. One more piece and we'll be back at the top of the next hour. From Brahms' Second Serenade, its second movement, MTT, Michael Tilson Thomas, just recently departed this life, with the London Symphony Orchestra.

0: 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David Rowell here. Welcome to the start of the fourth hour of my Wednesday show. World news and weather, and then we'll hear a recent release.
1: Here are world news headlines. In a move to address urgent climate concerns, the government has announced a new national strategy to reduce carbon emissions by 40% before the year 2030. The plan, unveiled earlier today in the capital, includes significant investments in renewable energy sources and electric vehicle infrastructure. Officials stated this initiative aims to create thousands of jobs while protecting the environment. The policy will be phased in over the next 4 years, beginning with stricter regulations on industrial emissions. Iran has threatened to block more trade routes as the United States launches fresh military strikes. President Donald Trump has vowed to strike Iran's bridges and power plants next week if the country does not return to negotiations. The ongoing conflict over control of the Strait of Hormuz has become a key point of contention, with a ceasefire deal faltering. Meanwhile, civilian casualties are reported in 4 Ukrainian regions, with Kyiv hitting 20 Russian vessels in the Black Sea.
2: A look at temperatures around the world. In Europe, London is 83, Paris 91, Berlin 77, and Rome 93. Across Asia, Beijing is 89, Singapore 85, and Tokyo 82. In Australia, Sydney is 50. We'll update world news and temperatures at the top of every hour.
0: Recent release dates to the year 2000. It's the Ravel Pavan for a Dead Princess. Pavan pour un enfant défunt. And it's been arranged by Julian Bream for 2 guitars, with Julian Bream himself and John Williams, not the movie music composer, but the English guitarist, performing this piece together. And of note, it was a happy day in 1933 when Julian Bream was born in London. He passed away in 2020. ARIA, popular classical music, making the world a better place, one song at a time.

Music of Maurice Ravel, arranged by Julian Bream for two guitars, is Pavane pour un enfant défunt, with Julian Bream and John Williams. Freddie Gruffy now, his Mississippi Suite. Here's the first part called Father of the Waters. Heath Lockhart with the BBC Concert Orchestra.

I sometimes talk about how pieces of music sound quintessentially English to me. I always struggle to explain what it is that makes them sound English. But I also feel the same thing about American music, and that, to me, definitely sounds American, as it should. It's music of Ferdy Groffy, his Mississippi Suite, the first part called Father of the Waters, Keith Lockhart with the BBC Concert Orchestra. We go to music that I'm not sure I'd say sounds Polish, even though that's where Frédéric Chopin hailed from. He spent a lot of time in France, but originally Polish. Here's his Barcarolle in F-sharp major, Alexander Brailovsky on the piano.

That was a very ancient recording. I forgot to look at the date. Alexander Brailovsky in 1928, giving us that barcarolle by Chopin. Two more pieces and we're at the bottom of this hour, the fifth of Malcolm Arnold's eight English dances, Adrian Bulk, the London Philharmonic, and then the prelude to Bizet's The Fair Maid of Perth, Thomas Beecham, the Royal Philharmonic.

0: That was the prelude to Bizet's opera, The Fair Maid of Perth. Thomas Beecham with the Royal Philharmonic, and before that, the fifth of Malcolm Arnold's Eight English Dances, Adrian Bolton, the London Philharmonic. US News, Sports, Business, and Weather Updates now.
1: Here's a US News update, together with sports and business news. One person is dead, and three others are missing, after a boat sank near the famous Alcatraz Island in California. Witnesses reported seeing a vessel in rough seas that began to take on water and eventually capsized. Authorities are currently searching for the missing individuals. The incident occurred on Wednesday, July 15, 2026, and an investigation is underway. The American League shut out the National League to win the All-Star Game in Philadelphia. Starting pitcher Dylan Cease struck out three batters in the first inning. Junior Caminero exited the game after being hit by a pitch, but x-rays came back negative. Cody Bellinger and Ben Rice drove in runs to give the American League an early lead. 10 relievers combined for a 15-strikeout shutout. Meta is expanding its data center operations in Louisiana as part of a massive $50 billion investment push into artificial intelligence technology. The expansion project is set to boost the local rural community by creating new jobs and economic opportunities. This move by the tech giant underscores the growing demand for AI infrastructure across the United States. Keep listening for a world news bulletin at the top of each hour.
2: A look at current temperatures across the country. Boston is 84, Chicago 89, and Denver 76. New York is 91, Los Angeles 77, and San Francisco 63. Seattle is 62, and here in small town Texas, it is 78. Our next look at U.S. weather will be at the bottom of the next hour.
0: David Rowell here, taking you back to the music with a musical treat. We've got both the second and the third movement of Beethoven's wonderful fifth piano concerto, the last that he wrote, sometimes called deservedly so, the Emperor Concerto. It's three movements in total. The first movement we'll hear another day, but now we hear both the second and the third last final movement. Hermann Schürchen with the Vienna State Opera Orchestra and Paul Badura Skoda on the piano.
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absolutely magnificent. The beautiful slow second movement, followed by the ebullient third movement of Beethoven's Piano Concerto No. 5, Paul Badura Skoda on the piano, the Vienna State Opera Orchestra, and Hermann Scherchen. One more piece to get us up to the top of the hour. Here's a waltz in earlier Landler style by Johann Strauss Jr. It's the always cheerful waltz. Billy Boskowski

0: Our programming on ARIA every day has four programs starting at midnight and again at midday, U.S. Central Time. First, there's our hour of the smoothest, gentlest, most pleasing and flowing classical music. Then from 1 till 4, host Robbie Rainey presents his musical tapestry show. After that, Wendy Barnett hosts the ARIA Classical Pops concert until 7, at which time David Rowell provides his daily delights up till 12 with more of the music you're sure to enjoy.
1: David Rowell here. Welcome to the start of the final hour of our Wednesday show, World News and Weather. And then we open, as we always do, with a waltz, followed by a musical treat. Don't go away.
2: Here are world news headlines. In a move to address urgent climate concerns, the government has announced a new national strategy to reduce carbon emissions by 40% before the year 2030. The plan, unveiled earlier today in the Capitol, includes significant investments in renewable energy sources and electric vehicle infrastructure. Officials stated this initiative aims to create thousands of jobs while protecting the environment. The policy will be phased in over the next 4 years, beginning with stricter regulations on industrial emissions. United States President Donald Trump has vowed to strike Iran's bridges and power plants next week if the country does not return to talks. The threat comes as the United States launched fresh strikes against Iran. Meanwhile, reports suggest President Donald Trump is retreating over tolls in the Strait of Hormuz, indicating he may be struggling to end the conflict that has now lasted more than 4 months. Control of the waterway remains a key point of contention as a ceasefire deal falters.
3: A look at international temperatures. London 83, Paris 90, Berlin 77, and Rome 95. In Asia, Beijing 87, Singapore 85, and Tokyo 82. In Sydney, the temperature is 48.
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1: Our opening waltz is from Jacques Offenbach. His waltz originally for piano, but then orchestrated, called Souvenir des Les Bains, the souvenir of the small little spa town of Aix-les-Bains. Eric Consort with the Cincinnati Pops Orchestra.
0: This is ARIA, popular classical music, every day and everywhere.

The Souvenir of the Spa Town of Aix-les-Bains, music by Jacques Offenbach, performed by the Cincinnati Pops and Eric Kunzel. Now for the musical treat, exactly as promised, we're going to hear the complete four movements of Benjamin Britten's beautiful, simple symphony with playful names for the four movements, alliterative names too, I might add. We start with the boisterous bourrée, then second movement, playful pizzicato, a sentimental saraband, and then the frolicsome finale. We've got the English Chamber Orchestra, and guess who's conducting? Yes, the composer Benjamin Britten himself.

We just heard the complete four movements of Benjamin Britten's Simple Symphony, performed by Benjamin Britten with the English Chamber Orchestra. Oh, one more piece and we'll be at the bottom of this hour. Another piece of English music. This is the overture to the delightful operetta. You know who it's by when I introduce it that way, don't you? Yes, Gilbert and Sullivan's, in this case, HMS Pinafore, James Walker with the Royal Philharmonic.

0: One of the earlier operators of Gilbert and Sullivan, HMS Pinafore, rapidly became extremely well known, even well loved by the British public, and it was performed everywhere all the time. So much so that in one of their subsequent operettas, The Pirates of Penzance, they had one of their characters in that operetta refer to HMS Pinafore, and even part of the staging involved the local theatre playing HMS Pinafore, and it was referred to as That Infernal Nonsense Pinafore. That's just Gilbert and Sullivan poking fun at Gilbert and Sullivan poking fun, a very sort of joke. James Walker with the Royal Philharmonic gave us the overture to HMS Pinafore. US News, Sports, Business and Weather coming up right after these words from Anna.
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2: Here's a US News update, together with sports and business news. One person is dead, and three others are missing, after a boat sank near the famous Alcatraz Island in California. Witnesses reported seeing a vessel in rough seas that began to take on water and eventually capsized. Authorities are currently searching for the missing individuals. The incident occurred on Wednesday, July 15, 2026, and an investigation is underway. The American League shut out the National League to win the All-Star Game in Philadelphia. Starting pitcher Dylan Cease struck out three batters in the first inning. Junior Caminero exited the game after being hit by a pitch, but X-rays came back negative. Cody Bellinger and Ben Rice drove in runs to give the American League an early lead. 10 relievers combined for a 15-strikeout shutout. Meta is expanding its data center in rural Louisiana as part of a $50 billion push into artificial intelligence. The expansion is expected to boost the local community with jobs and economic growth. This move highlights the increasing infrastructure demands driven by the AI industry, marking one of the largest tech buildouts in history. Keep listening for a world news bulletin at the top of each hour.
3: A look at current temperatures across the nation. Boston shows 83, Chicago hits 91, and Denver sits at 79. New York reaches 94, while Los Angeles is 80, and San Francisco is 66. Seattle records 66, and here in small town Texas, the temperature is 77. Our next look at U.S. weather will be at the bottom of the next hour.
0: David Rowell here, getting closer to the end of my show at the top of this hour, and helping us on our journey, we hear the second movement of Brahms' Double Concerto. Leonard Rose is the cellist. John Carigliano is on the violin. Bruno Walter with the Philharmonic Symphony Orchestra of New York in this 1951 recording.
4: ARIA, popular classical music, making the world a better place, one song at a time.

The second movement of Brahms' Double Concerto, Bruno Walter and the Philharmonic Symphony Orchestra of New York, with the two soloists, John Carigliano on the violin, Leonard Rose on the cello. Rimsky-Korsakov now, the tale of Tsar Zaltan. We're going to hear the second of these musical pictures, the Tsarina in a Barrel at Sea. That doesn't sound very good, does it? Enrique Batiste with the Philharmonia Orchestra. And then, sticking to the Russian genre, we'll hear the third movement of Tchaikovsky's Symphony No. 4, Leopold Stokowski and the American Symphony Orchestra. This is the movement where the strings just pluck their way through it in what's called pizzicato.

Oh, that was nice, wasn't it? The third movement of Tchaikovsky's Fourth Symphony, courtesy of the great Leopold Stokowski, towards the end of his career, that recording, 1977, with the American Symphony Orchestra. Before that, we heard a musical picture with the title The Tsarina in a Barrel at Sea, from The Tale of Tsar Saltan, music by Rimsky-Korsakov. I think one more piece and we're done for today. Here's the opening movement of Gustav Holst's St. Paul's Suite, The Jig, Ross Popel and the London Festival Orchestra. And now it's time for me, David Rao, to say thank you and bye for now. I do hope your Wednesday isn't as wet as ours is, but it's nice and dry inside the studio, so who really cares? And the grass is appreciative. Keep listening to Aria. We've got lots more music to keep you warm and dry. And I'll be back same time, same place tomorrow. Bye for now.

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Our hour of the smoothest, easiest music is almost over. But don't go away. Robbie is waiting to continue your musical enjoyment at the top of the hour.

0: Welcome to the encore repeat of Robbie's show, The Musical Tapestry. This show is presented every day from 1 until 4 a.m. U.S. Central Time, and then repeated from 1 until 4 p.m.
1: Welcome to this hour of The Musical Tapestry right here on ARIA Radio. I'm Robbie Rainey. Music of Leonard Bernstein, John Philip Sousa, Johann Strauss Jr., Benjamin Britten, and others are coming up in this hour. I do hope you'll stay tuned. First up, we've got world news and the weather.
2: Here are world news headlines. The United States military has redirected two commercial vessels since restarting its blockade, according to officials. This development comes amid rising tensions in key waterways. Meanwhile, satellite images show a buildup of waiting vessels at Russia's Rostov-on-Don port, as Ukraine forces threaten to shut down a critical waterway, raising fears of a crisis similar to the Strait of Hormuz. Additionally, Iran has ramped up executions of political prisoners amid its ongoing war with the United States, according to human rights data. Iran has threatened to block more trade routes as the United States launches fresh strikes. President Donald Trump vowed to strike Iran's bridges and power plants next week if the country does not return to talks. This escalation comes as a ceasefire deal between the two nations falters, with control of the Strait of Hormuz becoming a key point of contention. The conflict has now lasted more than 4 months, exposing weaknesses in the previous agreement between the United States and Iran.
3: Here is a look at international temperatures. In London, 81. Paris, 87. Berlin, 75. Rome, 86. In Asia, Beijing, 84. Singapore, 85. Tokyo, 82. Down under, Sydney, 48. We'll update world news and temperatures at the top of every hour.
1: A very happy Wednesday to you. My name is Robbie Rainey. It is July 15. Music of Peter Ilyich Tchaikovsky is up right now. We'll hear the second movement from his Symphony No. 5. This is a very dear movement in my mind. It reminds me of my grandfather. It played heavily into an old movie that we loved watching together and played heavily into some old short subjects that you'd see at the movies as well that we loved to watch together. And so every time I think of this piece and hear it, it brings back such wonderful memories of such a wonderful man. This is a 1941 recording, which makes it even more perfect. Eugene Ormandy leads the Philadelphia Orchestra, the second movement from Tchaikovsky's Symphony No. 5.

Eugene Ormandy led the Philadelphia Orchestra. That was the second movement from the Symphony No. 5 by Peter Ilyich Tchaikovsky, a 1941 recording there. We'll hear another World War II-era recording coming up about the bottom of the hour. But right now we'll hear some music of Antonio Soler and Leonard Bernstein. The Soler's up in about 4 minutes, the Andantino from his Organ Concerto No. 3 in G major, with organists E. Power Biggs and Daniel Pinkham. But first, Leonard Bernstein conducts his own work on the Waterfront Suite with the Israel Philharmonic.

The Andantino from the Organ Concerto No. 3 in G Major by Antonio Soler, E. Power Biggs, and Daniel Pinkham performed. Before that was the On the Waterfront Suite by Leonard Bernstein, with Bernstein himself leading the Israel Philharmonic. You're listening to The Musical Tapestry, and up in about 6 minutes, we'll hear some music by Richard Wagner. It'll be Siegfried's Funeral March from the opera Götterdämmerung. This one coming from a 1945 concert in memory of the late Franklin Delano Roosevelt, the president who died in office after bringing us nigh on to the end of the Second World War. Thomas Beecham and the Blue Network Symphony Orchestra performing that. But first, a set of waltzes by John Philip Sousa, the Queen of the Sea, with the Great American Main Street Band led by Timothy W. Foley.

Aria, streaming the best of popular classical music all the time.

0: That was the Blue Network Symphony Orchestra, led by Thomas Beecham. We heard the FDR Memorial Concert performance of Siegfried's Funeral March from Götterdämmerung by Richard Wagner, 1945 recording there. Before that was the Great American Main Street Band, led by Timothy W. Foley, in the Queen of the Sea Waltz by John Philip Sousa. This is the Musical Tapestry.
1: Here's a U.S. news update, together with sports and business news. One person is dead, and three others are missing, after a boat sank near the famous Alcatraz Island in California. Witnesses reported seeing a vessel in rough seas that began to take on water and eventually capsized. Authorities are currently searching for the missing individuals. The incident occurred on Wednesday, July 15, 2026, and an investigation is underway. Reports indicate the Milwaukee Brewers are finalizing a trade for pitcher Lance McCullers Jr. In other news, Steve Yzerman is out as general manager of the Detroit Red Wings. The Carolina Hurricanes will raise their championship banner on September 29th against the Florida Panthers. Also, Kylian Mbappe has been critical of tactics following a loss by a sloppy France team. Meta is expanding its data center in Louisiana as part of a $50 billion push into artificial intelligence. The company says the move will boost the rural community, bringing jobs and infrastructure investment. This expansion is part of a larger trend by major tech firms to build out AI capabilities. Keep listening for a World News Bulletin at the top of each hour.
2: A look at current temperatures across the country. Boston sits at 83, Chicago at 92, and Denver at 86. New York reports 95, Los Angeles 87, and San Francisco 70. Seattle shows 74, while here in small-town Texas, it is 77. Our next look at U.S. weather will be at the bottom of the next hour.
0: Welcome back to the Musical Tapestry. I'm Robbie Rainey, and we've got a waltz right now by Johann Strauss Jr. This is the Lagoon Waltz, Opus 411, with Riccardo Muti leading the Vienna Philharmonic.

Riccardo Muti led the Vienna Philharmonic in the Lagoon Waltz, Opus 411 by Johann Strauss Jr. This is the Musical Tapestry on ARIA Radio. A little bit of Christmas music is up in about 4.5 minutes. We'll hear one of the movements from A Ceremony of Carols by Benjamin Britten. We'll hear harpists Francis Kelly and Richard Marlowe with the choir of Trinity College, Cambridge. But first, here is George Schulte and the London Philharmonic in the third movement from the Symphony No. 4 in B-flat major, Opus 60 by Ludwig van Beethoven.

0: Francis Kelly and Richard Marlowe performed, along with the choir of Trinity College, Cambridge. We heard In Freezing Winter Night from A Ceremony of Carols, Opus 28, by Benjamin Britten. Before that, we heard the third movement from the Symphony No. 4 by Ludwig van Beethoven, with George Schulte and the London Philharmonic Orchestra. You're tuned in to the Musical Tapestry on ARIA Radio. And we'll hear the Troika from the Lieutenant KJ Suite by Prokofiev now, with the Armenian Philharmonic Orchestra.
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0: Welcome to the encore repeat of Robbie's show, The Musical Tapestry. His show is presented every day from 1 until 4 a.m. U.S. Central Time, and then repeated from 1 until 4 p.m.
1: Welcome to this hour of The Musical Tapestry. My name is Robbie Rainey. We've got music by Georges Bizet, Ludwig Mincus, Mikhail Glinka, Franz Joseph Haydn, and others coming up in this hour. I do hope you'll stay tuned. First up, we've got world news and weather.
2: Here are world news headlines. The United States military has redirected two commercial vessels since restarting its blockade, according to officials. This development comes amid rising tensions in key waterways. Meanwhile, satellite images show a buildup of waiting vessels at Russia's Rostov-on-Don port, as Ukraine forces threaten to shut down a critical waterway, raising fears of a crisis similar to the Strait of Hormuz. Additionally, Iran has ramped up executions of political prisoners amid its ongoing war with the United States, according to human rights data. French lawmakers have approved a new assisted dying law after years of debate. The legislation permits assisted dying for terminally ill adults who meet strict criteria. The vote took place on Wednesday, July 15th.
3: Across Europe, London sits at 79, Paris at 85, Berlin at 73, and Rome at 83. In Asia, Beijing and Singapore both report 84, while Tokyo reaches 82. Down under, Sydney records 47.
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1: Welcome to this hour of The Musical Tapestry. My name is Robbie Rainey. It's Wednesday, July 15, and we begin this hour with the Rondo, the third movement from Mozart's Violin Concerto No. 7 in D major. George Enescu leads the Paris Symphony Orchestra with violinist Yehudi Menuhin.

Yehudi Menuhin was the violinist. We heard the rondo from Mozart's Violin Concerto No. 7 in D major. We also heard the Paris Symphony Orchestra led by Georges Enesco. You're tuned in to the Musical Tapestry right here on ARIA Radio. The fifth movement from Vivaldi's Concerto Grosso Opus 3 No. 11 is up in about 7 minutes with the Venezuela Symphony Orchestra led by Yasha Horenstein. But first, the overture to L'Alésienne Suite No. 1 by Georges Bizet. Alfred Schultz conducts the London Festival Orchestra.

Yasha Horenstein led the Venezuela Symphony Orchestra in the fifth movement from the Concerto Grosso, Opus 3, Number 11, by Antonio Vivaldi. Before that was the overture to La Lesion Suite Number 1 by Georges Bizet. Alfred Schultz conducted the London Festival Orchestra. You're tuned in to the Musical Tapestry on ARIA Radio. Music by Carl Philipp Emanuel Bach is coming up in 5 or 6 minutes or so. We'll hear the March in G and Polonaise in G minor by CPE, with Gustav Leonhardt performing. But first, the pas de deux with Kitschy and Basilio from Don Quixote by Ludwig Minkus. Performing here is the Royal Philharmonic Orchestra, led by Robert Irving.

0: Harpsichord is Gustav Leonhardt there, the March in G major, and the Polonaise in G minor by Carl Philipp Emanuel Bach. Before that, the Pas de Deux with Kitsrian Basilio from Don Quixote by Ludwig Minkus with the Royal Philharmonic Orchestra led by Robert Irving. This is the Musical Tapestry, and it is such a pleasure to share some time with you on this Wednesday.
1: Here's a U.S. news update, together with sports and business news. A freight train in Ontario, Canada, was surrounded by flames from a nearby wildfire in dramatic scenes captured on video. CN Rail confirmed operations were temporarily suspended in the affected area. The crew was safely rescued. Meanwhile, smoke from the Canadian blazes is drifting towards several major United States cities, leaving Toronto under a haze. This comes as millions across Canada continue to endure a severe heat wave moving eastward, with high temperatures expected to persist into Wednesday. Reports indicate the Milwaukee Brewers are finalizing a trade for pitcher Lance McCullers Jr. In other news, Steve Yzerman is out as general manager of the Detroit Red Wings. The Carolina Hurricanes will raise their championship banner on September 29th against the Florida Panthers. Also, Kylian Mbappe has been critical of tactics following a loss by a sloppy France team. Meta is expanding its data center in Louisiana as part of a $50 billion push into artificial intelligence. The company says the move will boost the rural community, bringing jobs and infrastructure investment. This expansion is part of a larger trend by major tech firms to build out AI capabilities. Keep listening for a world news bulletin at the top of each hour.
2: A quick look at temperatures across the country. Boston is at 82, Chicago 93, and Denver 89. New York shows 97, Los Angeles 89, and San Francisco 70. Seattle is 77, and here in small town Texas, it is 79. Our next look at U.S. weather will be at the bottom of the next hour.
0: Welcome back to the Musical Tapestry. My name is Robbie Rainey. We've got music of Mikhail Glinka right now, his Jota Aragonesa, with Arturo Toscanini leading the NBC Symphony Orchestra.

Arturo Toscanini leading the NBC Symphony Orchestra, a 1950 recording of Jota Aragonesa by Mikhail Glinka. You're tuned in to the Musical Tapestry right here on ARIA Radio. The finale from Joseph Haydn's Symphony No. 98 in B-flat major is coming up about 6 minutes from now with Thomas Beecham and the Royal Philharmonic Orchestra. But first, the opening movement from Bach's Brandenburg Concerto No. 3 in G major. Here's the Academy of St. Martin in the Fields, led by Neville Mariner.

Thomas Beecham led the Royal Philharmonic Orchestra. We heard the finale from the Symphony No. 98 in B-flat major by Franz Joseph Haydn. Before that, we heard the opening from Bach's Brandenburg Concerto No. 3 in G major with the Academy of St. Martin in the Fields led by Neville Marriner. You're tuned in to the Musical Tapestry right here on ARIA Radio. Thanks so much for tuning in. We close with a song by Luigi Arditi. This is The Kiss. Joan Sutherland is the soprano with the Vienna Philharmonic, led by Herbert von Karajan.

0: Welcome to the encore repeat of Robbie's show, The Musical Tapestry. This show is presented every day from 1 until 4 a.m. U.S. Central Time, and then repeated from 1 until 4 e.m.
1: Welcome to this hour of The Musical Tapestry right here on ARIA Radio. I'm Robbie Rainey, and coming up in this hour, music of Carl Maria von Weber, Peter Ilyich Tchaikovsky, Ludwig van Beethoven, Johannes Brahms, and others. I do hope you'll stay tuned. First up, we've got world news and the weather.

0: Here are world news headlines. The United States military has redirected two commercial vessels since restarting its blockade, according to officials. This development comes amid rising tensions in key waterways. Meanwhile, satellite images show a buildup of waiting vessels at Russia's Rostov-on-Don port, as Ukraine forces threaten to shut down a critical waterway, raising fears of a crisis similar to the Strait of Hormuz. Additionally, Iran has ramped up executions of political prisoners amid its ongoing war with the United States, according to human rights data. French lawmakers have approved a new assisted dying law after years of debate. The legislation permits assisted dying for terminally ill adults who meet strict criteria. The vote took place on Wednesday, July 15th.
1: A look at international temperatures. London is 76. Paris is 83. Berlin is 70s. Rome is 82. In Asia, Beijing is 83. Singapore is 84. Tokyo is 82. Sydney reports 50. We'll update world news and temperatures at the top of every hour.
2: Welcome to this hour of the Musical Tapestry. It's Wednesday, July 15. My name is Robbie Rainey, and we've got music of Emile Carré Ponchielli up first. The larger work is called La Gioconda, and the smaller work is called The Dance of the Hours. It's a wonderful, beautiful little piece. Depending on your generation, you'll maybe know it as one of two other things. If you're my age, you might recognize the tune as part of an advertisement for a tick and flea solution you might have seen on television. If you're my parents' age, or grandparents' age maybe, you might recognize it as a young boy riding home from camp.

The Dance of the Hours from La Gioconda by Amilcare Ponchielli, with Bruno Bartoletti leading the National Philharmonic Orchestra. You're tuned in to the Musical Tapestry. I'm Robbie Rainey, and thank you so much for the pleasure of your company. We'll hear Country Gardens by Percy Grainger coming up in about 3.5 minutes, with Eugene Ormandy leading the Minneapolis Symphony Orchestra. But first, here's the overture to Abu Hassan by Carl Maria von Weber. Antony Witt conducts the New Zealand Symphony Orchestra.

Country Gardens by Percy Grainger with Eugene Ormandy and the Minneapolis Symphony Orchestra, a 1934 recording. Before that, a 2006 recording of the Overture to Abu Hassan by Carl Maria von Weber. Anthony Witt led the New Zealand Symphony Orchestra. This is the Musical Tapestry on ARIA Radio. The Fiorient from Dvorak's Czech Suite, Opus 39, is coming up in about 6.5 minutes with the North German Radio Symphony Orchestra of Hanover, led by John Elliott Gardner. But first, here is the Andante Cantabile, based from the String Quartet No. 1 in D Major, Opus 11 by Tchaikovsky. Vytautas Sondeckis is the cellist with the Lithuanian Chamber Orchestra, led by David Geringas.

0: John Elliott Gardner led the North German Radio Symphony Orchestra of Hanover in the finale, a Furient from the Czech Suite Opus 39 by Antonín Dvořák. And before that, we heard the Andante Cantabile by Tchaikovsky, based from his string quartet number 1. We heard David Geringas leading the Lithuanian Chamber Orchestra with Vytautas Sandeckis soloing. You're tuned in to the Musical Tapestry on ARIA Radio.
1: Here's a U.S. news update, together with sports and business news. The House of Representatives has passed a bill to make daylight saving time permanent across the United States. The legislation, supported by President Donald Trump, would end the twice-yearly clock change that has been in place for decades. The bill now moves to the Senate for consideration. Meanwhile, Americans have been reacting to the potential change, which would mean no more adjusting clocks in spring and autumn. The Sunshine Protection Act aims to provide consistency in timekeeping throughout the year. In Chicago, a 15-year-old boy was shot on July 7, 2026, while standing on a sidewalk in the 1100 block of West 107th Street. He was taken to Comer Children's Hospital in good condition. Police have not announced any suspects in this incident. Meta is expanding its data center in Louisiana as part of a $50 billion push into artificial intelligence. The company says the move will boost the rural community, bringing jobs and infrastructure investment. This expansion is part of a larger trend by major tech firms to build out AI capabilities. Keep listening for a world news bulletin at the top of each hour.
2: A look at current temperatures across the country. Boston is 81, Chicago 93, and Denver 92. New York is at 96, while Los Angeles shows 87, and San Francisco 70. Seattle reaches 79, matching the 79 here in small town Texas.
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0: Welcome back to this hour of the Musical Tapestry. It's Wednesday, July 15. We'll hear a set of 7 variations by Beethoven based on a tune from The Magic Flute by Mozart. The tune is by Manon Welche Liebe Fühlen. The variations are Work Without Opus No. 46 by Beethoven, with Saba Onsai and Jano Yando performing.

Saba Onsai and Yano Yando performing Seven Variations on By Manon Welke Liebe Fühlen from The Magic Flute by Mozart, the variations, of course, by Ludwig van Beethoven. You're tuned in to The Musical Tapestry. It's such a great honor to share some time with you on this Wednesday. Yara Tal and Andreas Greuthuysen perform the Hungarian Dance No. 4 in F minor by Brahms coming up about 4 minutes from now. But first, the Champagne Waltz by Franz Lehár. We'll hear the London Promenade Orchestra, conducted by Eric Hammerstein.

That was the Hungarian Dance No. 4 in F minor by Johannes Brahms, with Yara Tal and Andreas Greuthuysen performing. Before that was the Champagne Waltz by Franz Liszt, with the London Promenade Orchestra led by Eric Hammerstein. You're tuned in to the Musical Tapestry right here on ARIA Radio. We'll hear the Kyrie from Mozart's Coronation Mass in about 4 minutes. Ton Koopman leads the Amsterdam Baroque Orchestra and choir in that performance. But first, the prelude to the Sigurd Jossafar Suite by Edvard Grieg. We'll hear Fabian Savitsky leading the Indianapolis Symphony Orchestra.

0: Welcome to the encore repeat of Wendy's show, the ARIA Classical Pops Concert. Her show is presented every day from 4 until 7 a.m. US Central Time, and then repeated from 4 until 7 p.m.
1: This is the ARIA Pops Concert. Welcome. I'm Wendy Barnett, here with you playing the most popular works by the most famous composers of all time. Thank you for joining me during the 4 o'clock hour, U.S. Central Time. I'll be here with you for the next 3 hours, and we have music coming up from Bach, Bizet, Berlioz, and much more, right after World News and Weather here on ARIA Radio.
2: Here are world news headlines. The United States military has redirected 2 commercial vessels since restarting its blockade, according to officials. This development comes amid rising tensions in key waterways. Meanwhile, satellite images show a buildup of waiting vessels at Russia's Rostov-on-Don port, as Ukraine forces threaten to shut down a

0: critical waterway, raising fears of a crisis similar to the Strait of Hormuz. Additionally, Iran has ramped up executions of political prisoners amid its ongoing war with the United States, according to human rights data. French lawmakers have approved a new assisted dying law, ending years of debate. The legislation permits assisted dying only for terminally ill adults who meet strict eligibility criteria. The bill was passed 3 hours ago.
1: International temperatures. London is 73, Paris 83, Berlin 69, Rome 82. In Asia, Beijing 82, Singapore 84, Tokyo 82. Sydney reports 51. We'll update world news and temperatures at the top of every hour.
2: Welcome back to the Aria Pops concert. We'll begin our program today with a work that's a little over 12 minutes long from Felix Mendelssohn's Violin Concerto. Mendelssohn was a German composer, pianist, organist, and conductor, and he wrote this concerto for Ferdinand David, concertmaster of the Leipzig Gewandhaus Orchestra. He began discussing the concerto with David in 1838 and completed it in 1844. Here's the opening movement with violinist Fritz Kreisler performing with the Berlin State Opera Orchestra under the direction of Leo Black.
3: Aria, popular classical music, making the world a better place, one song at a time.

That was the opening movement to Felix Mendelssohn's Violin Concerto here on the Aria Pops Concert. Thank you so much for joining me. Coming up, music from Carmen, selections from Elgar's Cello Concerto, and much more. Right now, from Bach's Cello Suite No. 1, we'll hear the opening movement with Guido Schieffen performing. And we'll start with the second movement, Gustav Mahler's Symphony No. 1. He worked on his first symphony mainly between 1885 and 1888 and conducted its first performance in Budapest in 1889. Bruno Walter knew Mahler personally, so his Mahler recordings preserve a direct link to the composer's own musical circle. Here's Bruno Walter conducting the Columbia Symphony Orchestra with the second movement to Mahler's Symphony No. 1.

That was the first movement to Bach's Cello Suite No. 1, and before that, the second movement to Gustav Mahler's First Symphony here on the Aria Pops Concert. Before we go to news and weather in about 6 minutes, let's hear a selection from Georges Bizet's Carmen. Bizet was a French composer whose final opera, Carmen, became his most famous work. He died 3 months after its premiere and did not live to see its later success. Here's the dance song Bohème, the gypsy song from Carmen, with Leopold Stokowski conducting the National Philharmonic Orchestra.

0: Aria, helping your day go better.
1: The Gypsy Song from Carmen by Georges Bizet here on the Aria Pops Concert. Coming up after a short break, music from the Waltz King. I'll be right back after this check of U.S. news, sports, business, and weather.
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2: Here's a U.S. news update, together with sports and business news. The House of Representatives has passed a bill to make daylight saving time permanent across the United States. The legislation, supported by President Donald Trump, would end the twice-yearly clock change that has been in place for decades. The bill now moves to the Senate for consideration. Meanwhile, Americans have been reacting to the potential change, which would mean no more adjusting clocks in spring and autumn. The Sunshine Protection Act aims to provide consistency in timekeeping throughout the year. In Chicago, a 15-year-old boy was shot on July 7, 2026, while standing on a sidewalk in the 1100 block of West 107th Street. He was taken to Comer Children's Hospital in good condition. Police have not announced any suspects in this incident. Meta is expanding its data center in Louisiana as part of a $50 billion push into artificial intelligence. The company says the move will boost the rural community, bringing jobs and infrastructure investment. This expansion is part of a larger trend by major tech firms to build out AI capabilities. Keep listening for a world news bulletin at the top of each hour.
3: A look at temperatures across the country. Boston is at 80, Chicago 90, Denver 94. New York reports 95, Los Angeles 87, San Francisco 72, Seattle is 81, and here in Texas, it is 76. Our next look at U.S. weather will be at the bottom of the next hour.
1: Welcome back to the Aria Pops Concert. I'm Wendy Barnett, here with you playing the most popular works by the most famous composers of all time. And I'll be here with you until 7 o'clock U.S. Central Time. Let's start this half hour with a selection from Johann Strauss II, The Waltz King. His waltzes, polkas, and operettas helped make Viennese dance music an international repertory. Strauss composed Wiener Bonbons in 1866. The title refers to Vienna bonbons, and the waltz was dedicated to Princess Pauline Metternich, an important figure in Viennese and Parisian society. Here's Peter Falk conducting the Vienna State Opera Orchestra.
0: Aria, the world's best classical music, now being broadcast to the world.

Vienna Bonbons, a waltz for orchestra by Johann Strauss II, here on the Aria Pops Concert. As we continue, music from the Giselle Ballet, a selection from Tosca, and much more here on Aria Radio. Right now, let's hear March to the Scaffold, the fourth movement to Hector Berlioz's Symphonie Fantastique, with Charles Dutoit conducting the Montreal Symphony Orchestra. We'll begin with the second movement to Edward Elgar's Cello Concerto, with Jacqueline Dupré performing. She was an English cellist whose recordings and performances of this Elgar Concerto became closely identified with the work, and we'll hear her perform with the BBC Symphony Orchestra under the direction of Malcolm Sargent. With Edward Elgar's Cello Concerto, here's the second movement.

That was March to the Scaffold, the fourth movement to Hector Berlioz's Symphonie Fantastique. Before that, the second movement of Edward Elgar's Cello Concerto here on the Aria Pops Concert. Coming up later, music from Dvorak, Copland, Haydn, and much more as we continue until 7 o'clock U.S. Central Time. Now from Adolphe Adam's Giselle Ballet, we will hear the Andante Allegretto with Henry Adolph conducting the Philharmonia Slavonica. And if we have time, we'll hear music from Act 3 of Tosca and The Stars Were Shining by Giacomo Puccini, with Herbert von Karajan conducting the Vienna Philharmonic and soloist Giuseppe Di Stefano.

0: Welcome to the encore repeat of Wendy's show, the Aria Classical Pops Concert. Her show is presented every day from 4 until 7 a.m. U.S. Central Time, and then repeated from 4 until 7 p.m.
1: This is the Aria Pops Concert. Thank you for joining me during the 5 o'clock hour U.S. Central Time. Coming up, we'll hear music from Haydn, Debussy, and after a short break, music from Brahms' First Symphony. I'll be right back after world news and weather.
2: Here are world news headlines. The United States military has redirected two commercial vessels since restarting its blockade, according to officials. This development comes amid rising tensions in key waterways. Meanwhile, satellite images show a buildup of waiting vessels at Russia's Rostov-on-Don port, as Ukraine forces threaten to shut down a critical waterway, raising fears of a crisis similar to the Strait of Hormuz. Additionally, Iran has ramped up executions of political prisoners amid its ongoing

0: war with the United States, according to human rights data, French lawmakers have approved a new assisted dying law, ending years of debate. The legislation permits assisted dying only for terminally ill adults who meet strict eligibility criteria. The bill was passed 3 hours ago.
1: A look at temperatures around the world. In Europe, London is 70, Paris 81, Berlin 68, and Rome 82. Across Asia, Beijing is 82, Singapore 84, and Tokyo 84. In Australia, Sydney is 52. We'll update world news and temperatures at the top of every hour.
2: Welcome back to the Aria Pops concert. Let's begin this hour with a work that's almost 14 minutes long. Brahms waited until his 40s to complete his first symphony, and its Beethoven inheritance was so clear that Hans von Bülow later called it Beethoven's 10th. Here's the opening movement to Johannes Brahms Symphony No. 1 with Jascha Horenstein conducting the London Symphony Orchestra.
3: This is Aria, popular classical music, every day and everywhere.

The first movement to Brahms' First Symphony here on the Aria Pops Concert. Coming up, music from Haydn's Clock Symphony. We'll also hear selections from Mozart, Bach, and much more as we continue here on the Aria Pops Concert. Now music from Aaron Copland, an American composer, conductor, and teacher whose works helped define a widely recognized 20th century American concert style. And we'll hear Hoedown from Rodeo, with Michael Tilson Thomas conducting the San Francisco Symphony Orchestra. Let's start with Antonin Dvorak's Slavonic Dance No. 8. Here's Andre Lenard conducting the Bratislava Radio Symphony Orchestra.

That was Hoedown from Rodeo by Aaron Copland. Before that, Antonin Dvorak's Slavonic Dance number 8. Coming up in about 5 minutes or so, we'll have a check of news and weather. But first, let's hear the fourth movement of Franz Joseph Haydn's The Clock Symphony. It was first performed in London in 1794, and its nickname, The Clock, comes from the second movement's ticking accompaniment. But the finale is a compact, lively rondo sonata movement that shows Haydn's late symphonic craftsmanship. Here's Fritz Busch leading the Tanzkünstler Orchestra of Vienna.

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1: That was the fourth movement of Franz Joseph Haydn, Symphony 101, The Clock, here on the Aria Pops Concert. Coming up after a short break, music from Mozart's Sinfonia Concertante. I'll be right back after this check of U.S. news, sports, business, and weather.
2: Here's a U.S. news update, together with sports and business news. Authorities have confirmed that a popular hiking trail in the national park will remain closed until further notice. A large rock slide on Wednesday morning blocked the main path, forcing park officials to suspend all access for safety inspections. Hikers are advised to avoid the area and check the park's official website for updates on the reopening schedule. No injuries were reported in the incident. In Chicago, a 15-year-old boy was shot on July 7, 2026, while standing on a sidewalk in the 1100 block of West 107th Street. He was taken to Comer Children's Hospital in good condition. Police have not announced any suspects in this incident. Meta is expanding its data center in Louisiana as part of a $50 billion push into artificial intelligence. The company says the move will boost the rural community, bringing jobs and infrastructure investment. This expansion is part of a larger trend by major tech firms to build out AI capabilities. Keep listening for a world news bulletin at the top of each hour.
3: Here is a look at current temperatures across the country. Boston at 81, Chicago 90, and Denver 94. New York is 90, Los Angeles 88, and San Francisco 69. Seattle is 82, and here in small town Texas, we are at 78. Our next look at U.S. weather will be at the bottom of the next hour.
1: Welcome back to the Aria Pops Concert. I'm Wendy Barnett, here with you playing the most popular works by the most famous composers of all time. We'll begin this half hour with a longer selection, a 15-minute work from Mozart's Sinfonia Concertante. We'll hear the opening movement. The work combines elements of symphony and concerto with violin and viola treated as equal solo partners. He wrote the Sinfonia Concertante in Salzburg around 1779 after travels that exposed him to the French taste for works featuring multiple soloists. Here's Albert Sammons on violin with Lionel Tertius on viola performing with the London Philharmonic Orchestra under the direction of Hamilton Hardy.
4: Aria, popular classical music, making the world a better place, one song at a time. Thank you.

That was the opening movement to Mozart's Sinfonia Concertante here on the Aria Pops Concert. Before we go to world news and weather in about 10 minutes, we have time for two more selections. Let's begin with Arabesque No. 1 by Claude Debussy with Tamita on the synthesizer. And then we'll move right into Beethoven's Piano Sonata No. 8, the Pathétique, with a third movement performed by Wilhelm Backhaus.

0: Welcome to the encore repeat of Wendy's show, the Aria Classical Pops Concert. Her show is presented every day from 4 until 7 a.m. US Central Time, and then repeated from 4 until 7 p.m.
1: Thank you for joining me for the Aria Pops Concert. This is the 6 o'clock hour, U.S. Central Time, and I'm Wendy Barnett, playing the most popular works by the most famous composers of all time. Thank you so much for joining me. As we continue after a short break, music from Felix Mendelssohn's Fingal's Cave. I'll be right back after this check of world news and weather.
2: Here are world news headlines. The United States has launched a new wave of strikes against Iran aimed at protecting vessels in the Strait of Hormuz, according to United States Central Command. The attacks intensify the ongoing battle for control of the strategic waterway. This development comes as tensions remain high in the region, with the American military focusing its efforts on ensuring safe passage for ships through the critical maritime choke point. French MPs have approved a new assisted dying law with strict rules following years of debate. The bill allows assisted dying for terminally ill adults who meet specific criteria. The vote took place on Wednesday, July 15, 2026, after extensive parliamentary argument.
3: A look at international temperatures. London sits at 68, Paris at 78, and Berlin matches London at 68. While Rome reaches 83. In Asia, Beijing and Singapore both report 83, with Tokyo at 86. Sydney, down under, is cooler at 54. We'll update world news and temperatures at the top of every hour.
1: Welcome back. Let's begin this hour with a 10.5-minute work from Felix Mendelssohn, a German composer, pianist, organist, and conductor whose travels in Britain and Scotland strongly influenced several of his works, including his Scottish Symphony and the Hebrides Overture. Mendelssohn visited the island of Staffa in 1829 and saw Fingal's Cave, a sea cave in the Inner Hebrides. He sketched the opening idea soon afterward and revised the overture several times before publishing.

0: education. The work is a concert overture rather than an opera overture, and it helped establish the romantic orchestral tone poem tradition. Here's Claudio Abbado conducting the London Symphony Orchestra with Felix Mendelssohn's Overture for Orchestra, The Hebrides, Fingal's Cave.
1: Aria, the world's best classical music, now being broadcast to the world.

Bingle's Cave, The Hebrides by Felix Mendelssohn here on the Aria Pops Concert. Coming up, we'll hear music from Dmitri Shostakovich, a selection from Peer Gynt, and later in the hour, music from Charles-Marie Vidor. Right now, we'll start with Georges Bizet's Symphony No. 1, and we'll hear the fourth movement performed by Sir Thomas Beecham conducting the French National Radio Orchestra. Then we'll move right into Johannes Brahms' Hungarian Dance No. 6 with Gabriela Molnar and Erika Remove performing.

Hungarian Dance No. 6 by Johannes Brahms, and before that, the fourth movement to Georges Bizet's First Symphony. Coming up in about 10 minutes, we'll have a check of U.S. news, sports, business, and weather here on ARIA Radio. Right now, Edvard Grieg's Peer Gynt Suite No. 2, the second movement, The Arabian Dance. It comes from Peer's North African episode. In the theatrical score, it helps place Peer in a stage world far from Norway, reflecting 19th century European ideas of travel and theatrical color. We'll hear Steven Gutzenhauser conducting the Slovak State Philharmonic. And let's start with Dmitri Shostakovich's Waltz No. 2 from his suite for jazz orchestra. And the familiar waltz belongs to the suite for variety orchestra compiled from theater, film, and light orchestral sources. Its modern popularity grew through recordings and film use, especially after Stanley Kubrick used it in Eyes Wide Shut. Here's Maris Jansen conducting the Philadelphia Orchestra.

0: That was the second movement to Edvard Grieg's Peer Gynt Suite No. 2. Before that, Dmitri Shostakovich's Suite for Jazz Orchestra No. 2, Movement No. 6, The Second Waltz. After a short break, music from Beethoven's Seventh Symphony. I'll be right back after this check of U.S. news, sports, business, and weather.
1: Here's a U.S. news update, together with sports and business news. The U.S. House of Representatives has voted to make daylight saving time permanent, passing the Sunshine Protection Act in a move backed by President Donald Trump. If enacted, this legislation would end the twice-yearly clock changes that Americans have experienced for decades. The decision has sparked mixed reactions across the country, with some citizens expressing support for the change, while others debate the potential impacts on daily routines and schedules. The bill now moves to further consideration before becoming law. Argentina has stunned England with a dramatic late winner from goalkeeper Emiliano Martinez, sending the South American side to the World Cup final. The goal sparked wild celebrations in Buenos Aires. England is left to rue missed chances. Lionel Messi and Argentina will now face Spain in Sunday's championship match. Meta is expanding its data center in rural Louisiana as part of a $50 billion investment push into artificial intelligence. The project is expected to boost the local community significantly. This expansion underscores the massive infrastructure build-out driven by artificial intelligence technology, which Wall Street analysts predict will be the largest in history. The move comes amid growing demand for computer chips and data processing capabilities. Keep listening for a world news bulletin at the top of each hour.
2: Current temperatures across the United States include 79 in Boston, 91 in Chicago, and 93 for Denver. New York reports 85, while Los Angeles is at 88, and San Francisco is 69. Seattle shows 81, and here in small town Texas, it is 80. Our next look at U.S. weather will be at the bottom of the next hour.
0: Welcome back to the Aria Pops Concert. I'm Wendy Barnett, here with you playing the most popular works by the most famous composers of all time. And I'll be here with you till the top of the hour when David joins us with his Daily Delights. Right now, we'll begin with a work that's a little over 8 minutes long from Beethoven's Seventh Symphony. He completed it in 1812, and he conducted the premiere in Vienna in December of 1813 at a benefit concert for soldiers wounded at Hanau. This third movement has a trio section that returns twice. Here's Sir Adrian Bolt conducting the NBC Symphony Orchestra.
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The third movement to Beethoven's Symphony No. 7 here on the Aria Pops Concert. Now music from Antonin Dvorak's Serenade for Strings with the finale and Kurt Riddell conducting the Pro Art Orchestra. We'll start with the Toccata to Charles-Marie Vidor's Organ Symphony No. 5. He composed this in 1879, and this finale, the Toccata, became his best-known work and one of the most frequently performed French organ pieces. Here's Michael Austin at the organ.

That was the finale to Antonín Dvořák's Serenade for Strings, and before that, the Toccata, the fifth movement to Charles-Marie Vidor's Organ Symphony No. 5. Thank you so much for joining me today for the Aria Pops Concert. I'm Wendy Barnett, here with you each day starting at 4 o'clock U.S. Central Time. Coming up in about just a few minutes, David Rowell joins us with his Daily Delights. We'll have music from Frédéric Chopin, Jules Massenet, Bach, Schubert, and so much more. Do stay with us here on ARIA Radio for some of the most beautiful music in the world. I'll leave you today with music from Modest Mussorgsky's Pictures at an Exhibition. We'll hear the first movement, The Promenade. We'll hear the work done. It's orchestrated by Maurice Ravel, and we'll hear it performed by the Orchestra.

0: Welcome to the encore repeat of David's Daily Delights show. His show runs from 7 till 12 every morning, U.S. Central Time, and then repeats from 7 till 12 every evening.
1: David Rell here. Welcome to the start of my Wednesday show, World News and Weather. And then, as always, we open with an overture.
2: Here are world news headlines. The United States has launched a new wave of strikes against Iran, according to Central Command. The operation is focused on protecting vessels navigating the Strait of Hormuz. This escalation comes as the battle for control of the strategic waterway intensifies. The Pentagon stated the actions are aimed at defending commercial shipping. No further details on the scale of the strikes have been released. French lawmakers have approved a new assisted dying law with strict rules, ending years of debate. The legislation permits assisted dying only for terminally ill adults who meet specific criteria. The vote occurred earlier today, Wednesday, 15th of July, 2026.
3: A look at international temperatures. London at 66, Paris 78, Berlin 66, Rome 79. In Asia, Beijing 84, Singapore 84, Tokyo 88. Sydney Down Under reports 57. We'll update world news and temperatures at the top of every hour.
1: Our opening overture comes from Luigi Cherubini. It's the overture to his opera Medea. Nicola Rossino with the Orchestra of the Royal Opera House, Covent Garden.
4: Aria, popular classical music, making the world a better place, one song at a time.